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1: Tonight, we'll see a few clouds and a low of 13. I'm Tristan Sokolowski. A small fire behind a house on 13th Street Northwest in Portage Prairie remains under investigation after crews responded late Monday evening. Officials say the incident was limited, although some property damage was reported. A fire official briefly described the call and its timing.
2: About 8:30 last night. Mattress fire behind an address on 13th Street Northwest.
1: No injuries were reported in the incident, and officials have not yet released further details about what caused the fire. Portage RCMP are investigating after a shoplifting call led to multiple charges last week. Here's Portage Online's Corey Canute with more.
3: Officers were called to a retail store in the 100 block of Saskatchewan Avenue West just before 9 p.m. on May 20th. Police say a community safety officer had already arrested a woman who allegedly left with about $18 in phone chargers without paying. RCMP note the situation escalated when the woman resisted and pushed the officer during the arrest. Officers were called in to assist, and the woman was taken into custody at the scene. A 27-year-old woman from Sandy Bay First Nation now faces charges, including assaulting a peace officer, resisting arrest, and theft under $5,000. From the Portage Online Newsroom, I'm Corey Canute.
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1: Clear skies tonight around Portage with east wind at 30 and becoming late this evening and an overnight low of 11 degrees. Wednesday, sunny and warm with east wind at 30 and a high of 29 with a UV index 7 or high. And Thursday, continued sunshine and significant hotter with a high reaching 35 degrees. Get the latest forecast at your fingertips. Download our Portage Online app now. I'm Tristan Sokolowski.
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7: Clear skies tonight around Portage with east wind at 30 and becoming light late this evening and an overnight low of 11 degrees. Wednesday sunny and warm with east wind at 30 and a high of 29 with a UV index 7 or high. And Thursday continued sunshine and significantly hotter with a high reaching 35 degrees. Get the latest forecast at your fingertips. 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I'm Tristan Sokolowski.
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5: Clear skies tonight around Portage with east wind at 30 and becoming late this evening and an overnight low of 11 degrees. Wednesday sunny and warm with east wind at 30 and a high of 29 with a UV index 7 or high. And Thursday continued sunshine and significantly hotter with a high reaching 35 degrees. Get the latest forecast at your fingertips. 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
2: Tonight we'll see a few clouds and a low of 13. I'm Tristan Sokolowski. Portage fire crews responded to a small fire behind a residence on 13th Street Northwest Monday night. Officials say the incident involved a mattress fire that caused some damage to a vehicle, though no injuries were reported. A fire official provided a brief update on what crews found at the scene.
3: Mattress fire behind an address on 13th Street Northwest. Some damage to a vehicle.
2: The fire was reported at about 8:30 p.m. and the cause of the fire remains under investigation. Portage RCMP are investigating after a shoplifting call led to multiple charges last week. Here's Portage Online's Corey Canute with more.
4: Officers were called to a retail store in the 100 block of Saskatchewan Avenue West just before 9 p.m. on May 20th. Police say a community safety officer had already arrested a woman who allegedly left with about $18 in phone chargers without paying. RCMP note the situation escalated when the woman resisted and pushed the officer during the arrest. Officers were called in to assist, and the woman was taken into custody at the scene. A 27-year-old woman from Sandy Bay First Nation now faces charges, including assaulting a peace officer, resisting arrest, and theft under $5,000. From the Portage Online Newsroom, I'm Corey Canute.
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2: Clear skies tonight around Portage with east wind at 30 and becoming light late this evening and an overnight low of 11 degrees. Wednesday sunny and warm with east wind at 30 and a high of 29 with a UV index 7 or high. And Thursday continued sunshine and significantly hotter with a high reaching 35 degrees. Get the latest forecast at your fingertips. 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I'm Tristan Sokolowski.
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0: Line weather.
1: Clear skies tonight around Portage with east wind at 30 and becoming light late this evening and an overnight low of 11 degrees. Wednesday sunny and warm with east wind at 30 and a high of 29 with a UV index 7 or high. And Thursday continued sunshine and significantly hotter with a high reaching 35 degrees. Get the latest forecast at your fingertips. 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I'm Tristan Sokolowski.
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4: Clear skies tonight around Portage with east wind at 30 and becoming light late this evening and an overnight low of 11 degrees. Wednesday sunny and warm with east wind at 30 and a high of 29 with a UV index 7 or high. And Thursday continued sunshine and significantly hotter with a high reaching 35 degrees. Get the latest forecast at your fingertips. 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I'm Tristan Sokolowski.
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1: Tonight we'll see a few clouds and a low of 13. I'm Tristan Sokolowski. A small fire behind a house on 13th Street Northwest in Portage la Prairie remains under investigation after crews responded late Monday evening. Officials say the incident was limited, although some property damage was reported. A fire official briefly described the call and its timing.
2: About 8:30 last night. Mattress fire behind an address on 13th Street Northwest.
1: No injuries were reported in the incident, and officials have not yet released further details about what caused the fire. Portage RCMP are investigating after a shoplifting call led to multiple charges last week. Here's Portage Online's Corey Canute with more.
3: Officers were called to a retail store in the 100 block of Saskatchewan Avenue West just before 9 p.m. on May 20th. Police say a community safety officer had already arrested a woman who allegedly left with about $18 in phone chargers without paying. RCMP note the situation escalated when the woman resisted and pushed the officer during the arrest. Officers were called in to assist, and the woman was taken into custody at the scene. A 27-year-old woman from Sandy Bay First Nation now faces charges, including assaulting a peace officer, resisting arrest, and theft under $5,000. From the Portage Online Newsroom, I'm Corey Canute.
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1: Clear skies tonight around Portage with east wind at 30 and becoming light late this evening and an overnight low of 11 degrees. Wednesday sunny and warm with east wind at 30 and a high of 29 with a UV index 7 or high. And Thursday continued sunshine and significantly hotter with a high reaching 35 degrees. Get the latest forecast at your fingertips. Download our Portage Online app now. I'm Tristan Sokolowski.
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2: Clear skies tonight around Portage with east wind at 30 and becoming light late this evening and an overnight low of 11 degrees. Wednesday sunny and warm with east wind at 30 and a high of 29 with a UV index 7 or high. And Thursday continued sunshine and significantly hotter with a high reaching 35 degrees. Get the latest forecast at your fingertips. 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I'm Tristan Sokolowski.
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5: Clear skies tonight around Portage with east wind at 30 and becoming late this evening and an overnight low of 11 degrees. Wednesday sunny and warm with east wind at 30 and a high of 29 with a UV index 7 or high. And Thursday continued sunshine and significantly hotter with a high reaching 35 degrees. Get the latest forecast at your fingertips. Download our Portage Online app now. I'm Tristan Sokolowski.
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1: Clear skies tonight around Portage with east wind at 30 and becoming light late this evening and an overnight low of 11 degrees. Wednesday sunny and warm with east wind at 30 and a high of 29 with a UV index 7 or high. And Thursday continued sunshine and significantly hotter with a high reaching 35 degrees. Get the latest forecast at your fingertips. 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
1: Clear skies tonight around Portage with east wind at 30 and becoming light late this evening and an overnight low of 11 degrees. Wednesday sunny and warm with east wind at 30 and a high of 29 with a UV index 7 or high. And Thursday continued sunshine and significantly hotter with a high reaching 35 degrees. Get the latest forecast at your fingertips. 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I'm Tristan Sokolowski.
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2: Clear skies tonight around Portage with east wind at 30 and becoming late this evening and an overnight low of 11 degrees. Wednesday sunny and warm with east wind at 30 and a high of 29 with a UV index 7 or high. And Thursday continued sunshine and significantly hotter with a high reaching 35 degrees. Get the latest forecast at your fingertips. Download our Portage Online app now. I'm Tristan Sokolowski.
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6: Clear skies tonight around Portage with east wind at 30 and becoming light late this evening and an overnight low of 11 degrees. Wednesday

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1: Clear skies tonight around Portage with east wind at 30 and becoming light late this evening and an overnight low of 11 degrees. Wednesday sunny and warm with east wind at 30 and a high of 29 with a UV index 7 or high. And Thursday continued sunshine and significantly hotter with a high reaching 35 degrees. Get the latest forecast at your fingertips. 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I'm Tristan Sokolowski.
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2: Sunny today with east wind at 30 and a high of 29 degrees and the UV index 7 or high. Tonight will be clear with an overnight low of 16 and east wind at 20. Thursday, sunny and hot with a high of 35 and Friday, continued sunshine with a high of 34. Stay weather ready, stream us anytime, anywhere, download our Portage Online app. I'm Tristan Sokolowski.
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3: Sunny today with east wind at 30 and a high of 29 degrees and the UV index 7 or high. Tonight will be clear with an overnight low of 16 and east wind at 20. Thursday, sunny and hot with a high of 35. And Friday, continued sunshine with a high of 34. Stay weather ready, stream us anytime, anywhere. Download our Portage Online app. I'm Tristan Sokolowski.
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1: Sunny today with east wind at 30 and a high of 29 degrees and the UV index 7 or high. Tonight will be clear with an overnight low of 16 and east wind at 20. Thursday, sunny and hot with a high of 35. And Friday, continued sunshine with a high of 34. Stay weather ready, stream us anytime, anywhere. Download our Portage Online app. I'm Tristan Sokolowski.
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1: 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Lainey Wilson. 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
0: 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Portage Online weather.
2: Sunny today with east wind at 30 and a high of 29 degrees and the UV index 7 or high. Tonight will be clear with an overnight low of 16 and east wind at 20. Thursday, sunny and hot with a high of 35, and Friday, continued sunshine with a high of 34. Stay weather ready. Stream us anytime.

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2: Sunny today with east wind at 30 and a high of 29 degrees and the UV index 7 or high. Tonight will be clear with an overnight low of 16 and east wind at 20. Thursday, sunny and hot with a high of 35 and Friday, continued sunshine with a high of 34. Stay weather ready, stream us anytime, anywhere, download our Portage Online app. I'm Tristan Sokolowski.
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3: Sunny today with east wind at 30 and a high of 29 degrees and the UV index 7 or high. Tonight will be clear with an overnight low of 16 and east wind at 20. Thursday, sunny and hot with a high of 35. And Friday, continued sunshine with a high of 34. Stay weather ready. 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
6: Sunny today with east wind at 30 and a high of 29 degrees and the UV index 7 or high. Tonight will be clear with an overnight low of 16 and east wind at 20. Thursday, sunny and hot with a high of 35. And Friday, continued sunshine with a high of 34. Stay weather ready, stream us anytime, anywhere. Download our Portage Online app. I'm Tristan Sokolowski.
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2: Sunny today with east wind at 30 and a high of 29 degrees and the UV index 7 or high. Tonight will be clear with an overnight low of 16 and east wind at 20. Thursday, sunny and hot with a high of 35. And Friday, continued sunshine with a high of 34. Stay weather ready. Stream us anytime, anywhere. 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
1: Sunny today with east wind at 30 and a high of 29.

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2: Sunny today with east wind at 30 and a high of 29 degrees and the UV index 7 or high. Tonight will be clear with an overnight low of 16 and east wind at 20. Thursday, sunny and hot with a high of 35. And Friday, continued sunshine with a high of 34. Stay weather ready, stream us anytime, anywhere. Download our Portage Online app. I'm Tristan Sokolowski.
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2: Sunny today with east wind at 30 and a high of 29 degrees and the UV index 7 or high. Tonight will be clear with an overnight low of 16 and east wind at 20. Thursday, sunny and hot with a high of 35. And Friday, continued sunshine with a high of 34. Stay weather ready. Stream us anytime, anywhere. 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
1: Mainly sunny today with a high of 30 degrees. Good morning, I'm Corey Canute. A heat warning is in effect across much of southern Manitoba as hot conditions settle into the region for the rest of the week. Daytime temperatures are expected to climb into the low to mid-30s, while overnight lows in the high teens will bring very little relief. Health officials are urging people to drink water often, limit time in direct sunlight, and take breaks in cool or air-conditioned spaces. Residents are also being asked to check in on older adults, people living alone, and others who may be more vulnerable to heat-related illnesses. Officials say early signs of heat exhaustion can include dizziness, fatigue, headaches, and nausea. All of the full forecast coming up. Portage MCC partnered with Youth for Christ this week for a fundraiser supporting youth programming in the community. The event raised $4,000 to help fund summer activities, after-school programs, and outreach services for local youth. Youth for Christ Executive Director Art Schroeder says the support is critical for the organization.
2: So a lot of money that we get from today's event goes towards our programming that we do for the summer and throughout the year. And so it's just, yeah, it's lots of program money, and which is really critical for what we do, right?
1: Schroeder says the organization works with youth from grade 4 to 12 through free programs and mentorship opportunities. He adds community fundraisers like this help Youth for Christ continue supporting young people facing challenges, including mental health struggles and social anxiety. Months of practice, rehearsals, and costume changes came together this weekend as Boss Dance Academy held its annual recital at Prairie Fusion. The event featured dancers of all ages. For many young dancers, simply getting on stage is the highlight of the recital. Students described the event as exciting and fun. Jolie McKim says spending time with friends backstage was just as memorable as performing.
3: I don't know. Probably hanging out with my friends in the gallery. Mm-hmm. I just like dancing.
1: Boss co-owner Breton Salant says the Academy has been part of Portage for more than 20 years. And CN Rail says delayed spring seeding across the prairies has kept grain moving at a record pace throughout May. The railway says farmers getting into the fields later than normal pushed back the usual seasonal slowdown in shipments. Assistant Vice President of Grain David Chednovic says the company has been moving huge volumes of grain this month.
4: Really, through the first 3 weeks of May, grain demand and grain movement was very strong. In fact, for grain shipment week 42, which is the week of May 16th, CN shipped over 760,000 tons of grain and processed grain products. Just unprecedented.
1: CN says it's now close to breaking its monthly grain shipping record set last year. In sports, the Vegas Golden Knights are on to the Stanley Cup Final. After a 2-1 win over the Avalanche last night, Vegas swept that series 4-0. Tonight, the Habs look to even up their series against the Hurricanes. Puck drop is at 7. Carolina leads the best of 7 2-1. Over to baseball, the Portage Padres host Minnedosa tonight. And in the majors, the Blue Jays beat the Miami Marlins 8-1. The two teams square off again this afternoon with first pitch just after 12. Access local news anytime and anywhere. 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
1: A heat warning is in effect. Sunny and hot conditions continue across the region today with a high of 30 and an east wind up to 30 kilometers an hour. Clear skies tonight down to a low of 16. The heat ramps up tomorrow with mainly sunny skies and a high of 36 and a humidex near 38. Sunshine sticks around right through the weekend with highs staying in the low to mid-30s, including 35 again on Monday. The UV levels remain high to very high, so sun protection and hydration will be important. Taking a look at temperatures across the region, it's 13 degrees in Brandon. Winnipeg is sitting at 15 right now in Portage. We're in the middle at 14. Wind is out of the east, northeast at 13. The relative humidity, 58%. 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
8: A heat warning is in effect. Sunny and hot conditions continue across the region today with a high of 30 and an east wind up to 30 kilometers an hour. Clear skies tonight down to a low of 16. The heat ramps up tomorrow with mainly sunny skies and a high of 36 and a humid index near 38. Sunshine sticks around right through the weekend with highs staying in the low to mid 30s, including 35 again on Monday. The UV levels remain high to very high, so sun protection and hydration will be important. Taking a look at temperatures across the region, it's 13 degrees in Brandon. Winnipeg is sitting at 15 right now in Portage. We're in the middle at 14. Wind is out of the east, northeast at 13. The relative humidity, 58%. Plan your day with confidence. 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
9: Thanks, Corey. Good morning. It's Brittany Boschman here with you on this Wednesday. Going to be a beautiful day out there. And we are heating up in a big way here in Portage, like Corey said. And the heat warning is in effect, but not for Portage yet. So keep it up to date here. We'll have the most up to date forecast and weather and news. Well, coming up this hour, we're going to talk about summer road trip. We have a contest going on, and I'll have those details on how you can enter, bike safety, and much, much more. So stay tuned.
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Right now through May 31st, you could score the ultimate Country Thunder getaway. We're talking 4 weekend passes to Country Thunder in Calgary, 3 night stay at the Carriage House Hotel and Conference Center, a tune-up for Mr. Lube plus tires to get your vehicle road trip ready, and $500 for gas. Now, then in June, it keeps rolling with an Alanis Morissette trip to Calgary, Stampede, plus later on a family getaway to Callaway Park. Basically, your summer plans could be completely covered by us. So

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Blake Shelton on Country 93. Good morning. Brittany Boschman here with you. And with the warm weather finally sticking around, you probably noticed a lot more bikes out on the streets and sidewalks around Portage. Now, kids are cruising to the park, families are out for evening rides, and honestly, it's one of the best parts about summer around here. And I say summer because we have some summer temperatures. Ooh. But it's also a good reminder for all of us to talk about bike safety. Now, drivers, take that extra second before turning or opening your door at crosswalks, especially in busy areas and near schools. Now, cyclists, make sure you've got those helmets on. Lights if you're riding later on in the evening and at night, and maybe try not to test your BMX skills in the middle of Saskatchewan Avenue during rush hour. Also, follow the rules of the road. And parents, we know this battle well, the classic put your helmet on conversation that somehow happens every single ride. That is me with my young boys. I'm like, put your helmet on. You only have one brain. I laugh because it's like constant. Now, the nice weather brings everyone outside, which is awesome. But it also means we've got to share the roads and pathways a little more carefully. So a little patience does go a long way. So if you're riding your bike to school, if you are riding your bike to work or anything like that, just take extra care and caution. And remember, you're sharing the road with drivers as well. Scared of getting

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1: Another hot one today, mainly sunny with a high of 30 degrees. Good morning, I'm Corey Knute. Southern Manitoba is dealing with a stretch of extreme heat with a warning now in place through the remainder of the week. Forecasters say daytime highs in the 30s combined with warm overnight temperatures could increase the risk of heat-related illnesses. Health officials are reminding people to plan outdoor activities for the coolest parts of the day and to avoid overexposure to the sun. People are also being encouraged to wear lightweight clothing, keep their homes cool, and never leave children or pets inside a parked vehicle. Officials say heat stroke is a medical emergency, and anyone showing signs of confusion, dizziness, or loss of consciousness should get immediate help. Boss Dance Academy says dance is about more than performances after wrapping up another busy recital weekend here in Portage. The Academy held its annual year-end recital at Prairie Fusion Arts and Entertainment Center, showcasing routines from recreational and competitive dancers. Co-owner Breton Salant says events centered around the arts help connect families from different backgrounds and create a sense of community.
2: For us, it's dance, it's music, which is stuff that really is like breaks cultural barriers as well as language barriers, because it's a language in itself. And it's something that's really cool to come together and see other families and parents cheering on kids that they've never met before. And just kind of as a unified Portage event, it's really cool. It's really special.
1: Salant says after challenges faced during COVID, the Academy has continued growing and is now stronger than ever. Portage MCC's latest community fundraiser is helping Youth for Christ expand programs and supports for local youth. The fundraiser brought in $4,000, with funds going towards year-round programming and summer activities in Portage. Youth worker Kurt Friesen says YFC continues to see strong turnout for its youth programs.
3: Are getting great attendance, and it's just so great for the parents to have something for the kids to do after school. Pick them up, we bring them over from LVS and North Memorial, and fantastic time together.
1: Friesen says the organization also offers an indoor skateboard park, mentorship opportunities, and special summer outings for youth. And CN Rail says recent high winds across the prairies temporarily forced some trains to stop operating. The railway says the strongest winds created safety concerns for trains carrying double-stacked shipping containers. CN Assistant Vice President of Grain, David Chednovic, says the disruptions were short-lived.
4: When you got double-stacked intermodal containers on a train there, it's not safe operating conditions. So when we had that period of a very strong, persistent wind, it most certainly impacted train operations.
1: He notes operations returned to normal quickly once the winds died down. Weather delays did not have a major impact on the overall movement of grain. In sports, the Vegas Golden Knights swept the Colorado Avalanche and are now on to the Stanley Cup Finals after a 2-1 win last night. Over in the East, the Montreal Canadiens looking to even up their series tonight against Carolina, with the Hurricanes leading 2-1. Over to baseball, the Portage Padres are hosting Minnedosa tonight. And in the majors, the Blue Jays beat the Marlins 8-1. The two teams square off this afternoon with first pitch just after 12. Stream us anytime from anywhere. 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
1: A heat warning is in effect. Sunny and hot conditions continue across the region today with a high of 30 and an east wind up to 30 kilometers an hour. Clear skies tonight, down to a low of 16. The heat ramps up tomorrow with mainly sunny skies and a high of 36 and a humidex near 38. Sunshine sticks around right through the weekend with highs staying in the low to mid 30s, including 35 again on Monday. The UV levels remain high to very high, so sun protection and hydration will be important. Taking a look at temperatures across the region, it's 13 degrees in Brandon. Winnipeg is sitting at 15 right now in Portage. We're in the middle at 14. Wind is out of the east, northeast at 13. The relative humidity 58%. 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

Tight Honey, Lainey Wilson on Country 93. Well, it's time to nominate your favorite classroom because we are looking for Classroom of the Month for the month of May. And then we're going to be looking for June. Now, June's a little different because, well, we're going to be done school. 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So make sure you go to portageonline.com and enter in. 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Maybe it's a classroom who's done something amazing in the community. 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Myself, Ryan Simpson, Chris Kitchen could be rolling into your school to hang out and chat with you and play some games. So make sure you go to portageonline.com. One lucky classroom will be crowned this month and then next month. And then, well, Classroom of the Month is done for the season because, well, there's no school after that, which is wild, less than a month away, and the kids are out of school and on summer break. Riley Grain, Changed My Mind.

0: Change My Mind, Riley Green, Country 93. Well, it is the last week. Reminder that the city is offering free curbside yard waste collection, which means you're going to want to get your yard waste done this week before you have to haul it. And all you have to do is put your yard waste out at the curb on your regular collection day by 7 a.m. And there's no limit on number of bags you can put out. Just make sure each bag stays under 40 pounds, that you're using those clear bags or those compostable brown paper bags. Colored bags won't be picked up. And this is basically for leaves and grass and garden waste only. No tree branches or trimmings. Basically, it's the perfect excuse to finally tackle that backyard cleanup, especially with the weather that we are having. Get that done, because yesterday I was planting my garden and getting a couple of my flowers planted, and it was absolutely lovely. It was a beautiful day for it. And cleaning up the yard, because it's been so cold and rainy lately, and now we finally have this beautiful week. So getting the yard prepared for summer.
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3: A heat warning is in effect. Sunny and hot conditions continue across the region today with a high of 30 and an east wind up to 30 kilometers an hour. Clear skies tonight down to a low of 16. The heat ramps up tomorrow with mainly sunny skies and a high of 36 and a humidex near 38. Sunshine sticks around right through the weekend with highs staying in the low to mid 30s, including 35 again on Monday. The UV levels remain high to very high, so sun protection and hydration will be important. Taking a look at temperatures across the region, it's 13 degrees in Brandon. Winnipeg is sitting at 15 right now in Portage. We're in the middle at 14. Wind is out of the east, northeast at 13. The relative humidity, 58%. 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

a way to support an amazing local cause and maybe score a pretty incredible prize while you're at it, the 2026 Sunset Palliative Care Mega Raffle is definitely worth checking out. This year, they've combined the Sunshine Cash Raffle and the SUV Raffle into one big draw, with over $69,000 in cash and prizes up for grabs. And now,

0: prize are on the second early bird draw happening on June 15th. So there's still time to get your tickets before another lucky winner is announced for that early bird. Now, tickets are $40 and you can grab two for $75 if you want as well, which actually saves you money compared to buying in both raffles separately like last year. And best of all, every ticket sold helps support some really meaningful additions to the new hospital, including 6 palliative care rooms, a rooftop garden, a family room, and a comfort cart for patients and families during difficult times. So to grab your tickets, call 204-857-3746, or they are selling tickets today at Portage Supermarket. And also this morning on the morning show, we have Aldine Moraz coming in to talk about the Sunshine, or sorry, the Sun, not the Sunshine, the Sunset Palliative Care Mega Raffle. Oh, goodness, Brittany. And I'm super excited to talk with her. And then tomorrow, we are live on location at Homestead Co-op. So I'm really excited to talk with her about this great organization, the fact that they've combined these two raffles, and how you can get your tickets. So it's going to be great. Listen live. That's in our 8 a.m. hour, and we're excited to have her.
1: CN Rail has been seeing strong grain movement over the first part of May. We get the details from David Chednovic, Assistant Vice President of Grain for CN Rail.
2: We've got some significant planting delays in parts of the prairies, in particular certain central and northern parts of Saskatchewan. What we saw, of course, with the slow start to spring seeding is that the timing of when you typically see that dip in demand for grain movement in May associated with spring seeding has been pushed back a bit. So really through the first 3 weeks of May, grain demand and grain movement was very strong. In fact, for grain shipment week 42, which is the week of May 16th, CN shipped over 760,000 tons of grain and processed grain products, just unprecedented. And it's just meant that longer tail with grain flowing into the supply chain as a result of those planting delays. Now we're going to see things flip.
1: For Golden West, I'm Corey Knute.
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1: Mainly sunny today with a high of 30 degrees. Good morning, I'm Corey Canute. A heat warning is in effect across much of southern Manitoba as hot conditions settle into the region for the rest of the week. Daytime temperatures are expected to climb into the low to mid-30s, while overnight lows in the high teens will bring very little relief. Health officials are urging people to drink water often, limit time in direct sunlight, and take breaks in cool or air-conditioned spaces. Residents are also being asked to check in on older adults, people living alone, and others who may be more vulnerable to heat-related illnesses. Officials say early signs of heat exhaustion can include dizziness, fatigue, headaches, and nausea. All of the full forecast coming up. Portage MCC partnered with Youth for Christ this week for a fundraiser supporting youth programming in the community. The event raised $4,000 to help fund summer activities, after-school programs, and outreach services for local youth. Youth for Christ Executive Director Art Schroeder says the support is critical for the organization.
2: So a lot of the money that we get from today's event goes towards our programming that we do for the summer and throughout the year. And so it's just, yeah, it's lots of program money, and which is really critical for what we do. Right?
1: Schroeder says the organization works with youth from grade 4 to 12 through free programs and mentorship opportunities. He adds community fundraisers like this help Youth for Christ continue supporting young people facing challenges, including mental health struggles and social anxiety. Months of practice, rehearsals, and costume changes came together this weekend as Boss Dance Academy held its annual recital at Prairie Fusion. The event featured dancers of all ages. For many young dancers, simply getting on stage is the highlight of the recital. Students described the event as exciting and fun. Jolie McKim says spending time with friends backstage was just as memorable as performing.
3: I don't know. Probably hanging out with my friends in the gallery. Mm-hmm. I just like dancing.
1: Boss co-owner Breton Salant says the academy has been part of Portage for more than 20 years. And CN Rail says delayed spring seating across the prairies has kept grain moving at a record pace throughout May. The railway says farmers getting into the fields later than normal pushed back the usual seasonal slowdown in shipments. Assistant Vice President of Grain David Chednovic says the company has been moving huge volumes of grain this month.
4: Really, through the first 3 weeks of May, grain demand and grain movement was very strong. In fact, for grain shipment week 42, which is the week of May 16th, CN shipped over 760,000 tons of grain and processed grain products. Just unprecedented.
1: CN says it's now close to breaking its monthly grain shipping record set last year. In sports, the Vegas Golden Knights are on to the Stanley Cup Final. After a 2-1 win over the Avalanche last night, Vegas swept that series 4-0. Tonight, the Habs look to even up their series against the Hurricanes. Puck drop is at 7. Carolina leads the best of 7 2-1. Over to baseball, the Portage Padres host Minnedosa tonight. And in the majors, the Blue Jays beat the Miami Marlins 8-1. The two teams square off again this afternoon with first pitch just after 12. Access local news anytime and anywhere. 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
0: Portage Online weather.
1: A heat warning is in effect. Sunny and hot conditions continue across the region today with a high of 30 and an east wind up to 30 kilometers an hour. Clear skies tonight down to a low of 16. The heat ramps up tomorrow with mainly sunny skies and a high of 36 and a humidex near 38. Sunshine sticks around right through the weekend with highs staying in the low to mid 30s, including 35 again on Monday. The UV levels remain high to very high, so sun protection and hydration will be important. Taking a look at temperatures across the region, it's 13 degrees in Brandon. Winnipeg is sitting at 15 right now in Portage. We're in the middle at 14. Wind is out of the east, northeast at 13. The relative humidity 58%. 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

0: Kent, this heart on Country 93. Good morning. Brittany Boschman here with you. Happy Wednesday. Well, we are heating up in a big way here in Portage today, looking mainly sunny with a high of 30 degrees. Now, we'll get some east winds around 30 kilometers an hour this morning, but overall, it's shaping up to be a fantastic day to be outside. Just make sure you've got sunscreen, a water bottle nearby, because that UV index is sitting at a high of 7. Now, tonight stays clear and warm with a low of 16. And then Thursday, wow, mainly sunny and hot with a high of 36 degrees and a humidex making it feel more like 38. Now, south winds around 30 kilometers an hour, but it's still going to feel like a midsummer out there. And the UV index jumps to a very high as well. So if you're working outside, heading to the lake, or even just sitting on the patio, make sure you're taking breaks and staying hydrated. And speaking of the heat, a heat warning is now in effect across southern Manitoba as these hot conditions settle in for the rest of the week. Now, daytime temperatures are expected to reach the low to mid 30s and overnight lows in the high teens. Won't offer much relief either. Now, health officials are reminding everyone to drink water often, limit time in direct sunlight, and spend time in cool and air conditioning spaces when possible. They're also asking people to check on older adults, neighbors living alone, and anyone who may be more vulnerable during this extreme heat. And keep an eye out for signs of heat exhaustion too, like the dizziness, headaches, fatigue, and nausea. Definitely a good week to take it easy and stay cool where you can. Portage is not yet included in the heat warning, but keep it locked right here for your most up-to-date forecasts and most up-to-date warnings and weather. So yeah, you're going to want to definitely drink lots of water today. And if you've got kiddos who are outside tonight at baseball or soccer, make sure you take extra water and maybe put a hat on them as well.
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2: Good day, cattle producers. This is Blaine Houston reporting from the Gladstone Auction Mart for the week of Tuesday, May 26. We sold 1,339 head yesterday on a very strong market. We had about 380 butcher cattle to start the day off on a very strong market as well. Here's how they sold. D1 to D2 cows were 220 to 255. D3 older type cows were 190 to 230. Feeding type cows were 240 to 290. Sales to 305. And your bulls sold very strong from 280 all the way to 314. On the feeder side of things, I call it a very strong market. Here's a look at how things played out. Steers, 400 to 500 pounds, 750 to 850, 500 to 600 pounds, 645 to 742 and 50. 6 to 7 weight steers were 590.

0: 5 to 690, 7 to 8 weight for $5 to 573, 8 to 9 weight for 4 and a quarter to 475, 9 to 1,000 pound steers for $4 to 469. On the heifer side of things, 4 to 500 pounds, 670 to 740, 5 to 600 pounds, $6 to 683. 6 to 700 pounders, 510 to 597 and 50. 7 to 800 pounders, 455 to 533. 8 to 900 pounders, 385 to 515. And your 9 to 1,000 pound big heifers were 350 to 452. Here are some market highlights from yesterday's sale. We had a lot more heifers than we had steers yesterday. We had a package of 23 red and black steers. Weighing 999 pounds, bring $443.50 a pound, $4,430 a head. 6 black and red steers come in the ring, weighing 768 pounds, and cash in at $551 a pound, $4,231 per head. On the heifer side of things, we had a really good string of 58 black and red replacement style heifers weighing 828 pounds, bring $498 per pound, $4,123 per head. 43 black and red heifers weigh 741 pounds and fetch $531 per pound, $3,935 per head. Plainer type cattle and cattle with horns or bulls are still seeing discounts. Overall, I call it a very peppy market here in Gladstone yesterday. Hopefully that gives you an idea how our market shaped up. Reminder, we have no sale next week. Our next sale will be in 2 weeks on Tuesday, June 9th. A reminder that all cattle must be pre-booked in. If you would like to pre-book your cattle or have any questions, please give us a call at the office at 1-204-385-2537. This has been Blaine Houston reporting for the Gladstone Auction Mart for the week of May 26th. Thank you for listening, and thank you for being a part of our industry.
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2: A heat warning is in effect. Sunny and hot conditions continue across the region today with a high of 30 and an east wind up to 30 kilometers an hour. Clear skies tonight down to a low of 16. The heat ramps up tomorrow with mainly sunny skies and a high of 36 and a humid index near 38. Sunshine sticks around right through the weekend with highs staying in the low to mid 30s, including 35 again on Monday. The UV levels remain high to very high, so sun protection and hydration will be important. Taking a look at temperatures across the region, it's 13 degrees in Brandon. Winnipeg is sitting at 15 right now in Portage. We're in the middle at 14. Wind is out of the east, northeast at 13. The relative humidity, 58%. 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

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Your blue eyes locked in mine. 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
1: Yeah, I love that you ain't like
0: me. Nate Holler, Country 93, Brittany Boschman here with you. Good morning. And you know it's officially garage sale season when every second corner in town has a bright neon sign taped to a pole. And honestly, there's just something fun about spending a Saturday morning driving around, coffee in hand, looking for hidden treasures. Now, one person's old hockey sticks, lamps, and a record collection could be exactly what somebody else has been searching for. And with the weather finally cooperating and being warm, this is the perfect time to clear out the garage, the basement, or that closet you've been avoiding all winter long. And if you're planning your garage sale this spring or summer, don't forget, you can add your yard sale to the garage sale listings on portageonline.com. 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So happy bargain hunting and good luck resisting buying things you definitely didn't plan on bringing home. And this weekend, Oakville Townwide Garage Sale is happening. 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

Under the Influence. Tyler Joe Miller on Country at 93. Well, it's time to dust off those bikes and hit the trails because Bike Week 2026 is rolling into Portage next week from June 1st to the 7th. Now, there's something happening every day for riders of all ages and skill levels, and it all kicks off June 1st with the Cookie Ride, where you can cruise around town collecting cookies and stamps and a passport. That's probably one of my favorite ones. Then on June 2nd, Ride with Pride takes over at RRC Polytech with bike fixing demos, treats, and a chance to support active transportation and Pride Month. Now, families will want to check out the bike rodeo on June 3rd with safety tips from community safety officers and fun bike decorating too. There's even a haunted spaces tour, a women's sunrise ride, bike to school day with a chance to win a Canadian Tire gift card, and the Gravel Grumble group ride for those looking for a more challenging ride. Now, Bike Week wraps up on June 7th with yoga in the park at Island Park. So whether you're a casual rider or a cycling enthusiast, Bike Week is a great excuse to get outside, get active, and enjoy the community on two wheels. And what an awesome, great Bike Week that this is going to be. Like, active transportation, and they're going to be talking about all sorts of different things to do with Bike Week and making sure that your bike is safe. Now, you can find out more information and check out Bike Week on the Portage Active Transportation Committee Facebook page. And I just pulled that up as I was talking. So if I seemed a little scattered, that's what I was doing. I wanted to make sure that I had the right information, and I do. And so check out that. And if you have any questions or concerns, you can message them on there, or you want more information about where these events are happening. But there's a nice little poster that they put together on their Facebook page. Timeless, Della Smith, Country 93.

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1: Another hot one today, mainly sunny with a high of 30 degrees. Good morning, I'm Corey Canute. Southern Manitoba is dealing with a stretch of extreme heat with a warning now in place through the remainder of the week. Forecasters say daytime highs in the 30s combined with warm overnight temperatures could increase the risk of heat-related illnesses. Health officials are reminding people to plan outdoor activities for the coolest parts of the day and to avoid overexposure to the sun. People are also being encouraged to wear lightweight clothing, keep their homes cool, and never leave children or pets inside a parked vehicle. Officials say heat stroke is a medical emergency, and anyone showing signs of confusion, dizziness, or loss of consciousness should get immediate help. Boss Dance Academy says dance is about more than performances after wrapping up another busy recital weekend here in Portage. The Academy held its annual year-end recital at Prairie Fusion Arts and Entertainment Center, showcasing routines from recreational and competitive dancers. Co-owner Breton Salent says events centered around the arts help connect families from different backgrounds and create a sense of community.
2: For us, it's dance, it's music, which is stuff that really is like breaks cultural barriers as well as language barriers, because it's a language in itself. And it's something that's really cool to come together and see other families and parents cheering on kids that they've never met before. And just kind of as a unified Portage event, it's really cool. It's really special.
1: Salant says after challenges faced during COVID, the Academy has continued growing and is now stronger than ever. Portage MCC's latest community fundraiser is helping Youth for Christ expand programs and supports for local youth. The fundraiser brought in $4,000, with funds going towards year-round programming and summer activities in Portage. Youth worker Kurt Friesen says YFC continues to see strong turnout for its youth programs.
3: Are getting great attendance, and it's just so great for the parents to have something for the kids to do after school. Pick them up, we bring them over from LVS and North Memorial, and fantastic time together.
1: Friesen says the organization also offers an indoor skateboard park, mentorship opportunities, and special summer outings for youth. And CN Rail says recent high winds across the prairies temporarily forced some trains to stop operating. The railway says the strongest winds created safety concerns for trains carrying double-stacked shipping containers. CN Assistant Vice President of Grain, David Chednovic, says the disruptions were short-lived.
4: When you got double-stacked intermodal containers on a train there, it's not safe operating conditions. So when we had that period of a very strong, persistent wind, it most certainly impacted train operations.
1: He notes operations returned to normal quickly once the winds died down. Weather delays did not have a major impact on the overall movement of grain. In sports, the Vegas Golden Knights swept the Colorado Avalanche and are now on to the Stanley Cup Finals after a 2-1 win last night. Over in the East, the Montreal Canadiens looking to even up their series tonight against Carolina, with the Hurricanes leading 2-1. Over to baseball, the Portage Padres are hosting Minnedosa tonight. And in the majors, the Blue Jays beat the Marlins 8-1. The two teams square off this afternoon with first pitch just after 12. Stream us anytime from anywhere. For your complete local news experience, download the Portage Online app.
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1: A heat warning is in effect. Sunny and hot conditions.

0: Conditions continue across the region today with a high of 30 and an east wind up to 30 kilometers an hour. Clear skies tonight down to a low of 16. The heat ramps up tomorrow with mainly sunny skies and a high of 36 and a humidex near 38. Sunshine sticks around right through the weekend with highs staying in the low to mid 30s, including 35 again on Monday. The UV levels remain high to very high, so sun protection and hydration will be important. Taking a look at temperatures across the region, it's 13 degrees in Brandon. Winnipeg is sitting at 15 right now in Portage. We're in the middle at 14. Wind is out of the east, northeast at 13. The relative humidity, 58%. 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

Luke Combs back in the saddle on Country 93. Brittany Boschman here with you this morning and really excited to welcome Aldine Moroz in this morning on The Morning Show. She is going to be talking just after 8 o'clock about Sunset Palliative Care and all of the amazing things that they're doing, as well as their mega raffle that's going on. And we're going to have information come up here shortly about how you can get tickets, where they're going to be on location today, and where they're going to be on location starting tomorrow. What'll Never Have, Dylan Scott, Country 93.

0: What he'll never have, Dylan Scott. Well, if you're looking for a way to support an amazing local cause, and I've been talking about this morning, and maybe score pretty incredible prizes while you're at it, the 2026 Sunset Palliative Care Mega Raffle is definitely worth checking out. Now, this year, they've combined the Sunshine Cash Raffle and the SUV Raffle into one big draw, with over $69,000 in cash and prizes up for grabs. Now, all eyes are on the second early bird draw happening on June 15th. So there's still time to get your tickets before another lucky winner is announced for those early bird draws. Now, tickets are just $40 each, or you can grab two for $75, which actually saves you money compared to buying in both raffles separately like last year. Best of all, every ticket sold helps support some really meaningful additions to the new hospital that's opening up, including 6 private palliative care rooms, a rooftop garden, a family room, and a comfort cart for patients and families during difficult times. And to grab your tickets, call 204-857-3746. So that number is 857-3746. Or they're selling tickets today at the Portage Supermarket. And then tomorrow, we're going to be live on location with Sunset Palliative Care selling tickets at the Homestead Co-op here in Portage. So great prizes, a great cause, and a great chance to make a real difference right here in our community. And we're super excited this morning. We have Aldine from Sunset Palliative Care. She is coming in on the morning show this morning to talk all about this raffle, where the funds are going, and how you can grab your tickets. I cannot wait to catch up with her. She is so awesome and lovely, and she does so much for Sunset Palliative Care and in the community. So cannot wait to catch up with her.
1: 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And $500 spending money. 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Lainey Wilson. Oh, Cameron Whitcomb.
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2: A heat warning is in effect. Sunny and hot conditions continue across the region today with a high of 30 and an east wind up to 30 kilometers an hour. Clear skies tonight down to a low of 16. The heat ramps up tomorrow with mainly sunny skies and a high of 36 and a humidex near 38. Sunshine sticks around right through the weekend with highs staying in the low to mid 30s, including 35 again on Monday. The UV levels remain high to very high, so sun protection and hydration will be important. Taking a look at temperatures across the region, it's 13 degrees in Brandon. Winnipeg is sitting at 15 right now in Portage. We're in the middle at 14. Wind is out of the east, northeast at 13. The relative humidity, 58%. 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

Love, hate, love, Owen Wrigling on Country 93. Brittany Boschman here with you, and it's time to dust off the bikes and hit the trails because Bike Week 2026 is rolling into Portage from June 1st to 7th. So next week, there's something happening every day for riders of all ages and skill levels. Now, it all kicks off on June 1st with the Cookie Ride, where you cruise around town collecting cookies and stamps and a passport, which is so cool. Then on June 2nd, Ride with Pride takes over at RRC Polytech with bike fixing demos, treats, and a chance to support active transportation with Pride Month. And Pride Month, I should say. Families will want to check out the bike rodeo on June 3rd as well with safety tips from community safety officers and fun bike decorating too. Now, there's even a haunted spaces tour ride, and I know they did this last year and it was super cool. A woman's sunrise ride, bike to school day with a chance to win a Canadian Tire gift card, and the gravel grumble group ride for those looking for a more challenging ride. Now, Bike Week will wrap up on June 7th with yoga in the park at Island Park. So whether you're a

0: casual rider, maybe you're a biking enthusiast, Bike Week is a great excuse to get outside, get active, and enjoy the community on two wheels. And if you want more information about Bike Week, they have a beautiful poster on the Portage Active Transportation Committee Facebook page with where they're meeting, the times, all of that fun stuff. So make sure you check it out. Coming up next hour, we have Elle Dean from Sunset Palliative Care coming in to chat this morning. Cannot wait to talk about their mega raffle.
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1: Mainly sunny today with a high of 30 degrees. Good morning, I'm Corey Canute. A heat warning is in effect across much of southern Manitoba as hot conditions settle into the region for the rest of the week. Daytime temperatures are expected to climb into the low to mid-30s, while overnight lows in the high teens will bring very little relief. Health officials are urging people to drink water often, limit time in direct sunlight, and take breaks in cool or air-conditioned spaces. Residents are also being asked to check in on older adults, people living alone, and others who may be more vulnerable to heat-related illnesses. Officials say early signs of heat exhaustion can include dizziness, fatigue, headaches, and nausea. All of the full forecast coming up. Portage MCC partnered with Youth for Christ this week for a fundraiser supporting youth programming in the community. The event raised $4,000 to help fund summer activities, after-school programs, and outreach services for local youth. Youth for Christ Executive Director Art Schroeder says the support is critical for the organization.
2: So a lot of the money that we get from today's event goes towards our programming that we do for the summer and throughout the year. And so it's just, yeah, it's lots of program money, and which is really critical for what we do. Right?
1: Schroeder says the organization works with youth from grade 4 to 12 through free programs and mentorship opportunities. He adds community fundraisers like this help Youth for Christ continue supporting young people facing challenges, including mental health struggles and social anxiety. Months of practice, rehearsals, and costume changes came together this weekend as Boss Dance Academy held its annual recital at Prairie Fusion. The event featured dancers of all ages. For many young dancers, simply getting on stage is the highlight of the recital. Students described the event as exciting and fun. Jolie McKim says spending time with friends backstage was just as memorable as performing.
3: I don't know. Probably hanging out with my friends in the gallery. Mm-hmm. I just like dancing.

0: spring seeding across the prairies has kept grain moving at a record pace throughout May. The railway says farmers getting into the fields later than normal pushed back the usual seasonal slowdown in shipments. Assistant Vice President of Grain David Chednovic says the company has been moving huge volumes of grain this month.
1: Really, through the first 3 weeks of May, grain demand and grain movement was very strong. In fact, for grain shipment week 42, which is the week of May 16th, CN shipped over 760,000 tons of grain and processed grain products. Just unprecedented.
0: CN says it's now close to breaking its monthly grain shipping record set last year. In sports, the Vegas Golden Knights are on to the Stanley Cup Final. After a 2-1 win over the Avalanche last night, Vegas swept that series 4-0. Tonight, the Habs look to even up their series against the Hurricanes. Puck drop is at 7. Carolina leads the best of 7 2-1. Over to baseball, the Portage Padres host Minnedosa tonight. And in the majors, the Blue Jays beat the Miami Marlins 8-1. The two teams square off again this afternoon with first pitch just after 12. Access local news anytime and anywhere. 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
0: A heat warning is in effect. Sunny and hot conditions continue across the region today with a high of 30 and an east wind up to 30 kilometers an hour. Clear skies tonight, down to a low of 16. The heat ramps up tomorrow with mainly sunny skies and a high of 36 and a humidex near 38. Sunshine sticks around right through the weekend with highs staying in the low to mid-30s, including 35 again on Monday. The UV levels remain high to very high, so sun protection and hydration will be important. Around the region, it's mostly cloudy and 14 degrees in Brandon. Winnipeg is partly cloudy and 16. Right now in Portage, mostly cloudy, it's 14 degrees. The wind out of the east at 13 and the relative humidity 59%. Sun or storm, find the area's official forecast on the free Portage online app. I'm Corey Canute.
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0: Russell Dickerson on Country 93. Brittany Boschman here with you this morning. Good morning. And well, we are heating up in a big way right here in Portage. Today's looking mainly sunny with a high of 30 degrees. Now, we'll get some east winds around 30 kilometers an hour this morning, but overall, it's shaping up to be a fantastic day to be outside. Just make sure you've got sunscreen and a water bottle nearby because that UV index is sitting at a high of 7. Now, tonight's going to stay clear and warm with a low of 16. Tomorrow, though, wow, mainly sunny and hot with a high of 36 degrees, but with the Humidex, 38 degrees. That's Mexico weather. Wow. Now, south winds are around 30 kilometers an hour, but it's still going to feel like really hot out there. Now, the UV index jumps to a very high as well. So if you're working outside, heading to the lake, or even just sitting on the patio, make sure you're taking breaks and staying hydrated. And speaking of the heat, a heat warning is now in effect across southern Manitoba as these hot conditions settle in for the rest of the week. Now, daytime temperatures are expected to reach the low to mid 30s, and overnight lows in the high teens won't offer much relief either. Now, health officials are reminding everyone to drink water often, limit time in direct sunlight, and spend time in cool and air-conditioned spaces when possible. They're also asking people to check in on older adults, neighbors living alone, and anyone who might be vulnerable during extreme heat. And keep an eye out for signs of heat exhaustion too. Things like dizziness, headaches, fatigue, and nausea. Definitely a good week to take it easy and stay cool when you can and where you can. Now, Portage is not yet included in this heat warning, but keep it locked here for the most up-to-date forecast. And I have a feeling with the temperature jumping to 38 tomorrow, we may get that a little changed over the next little while. So, like I said, keep it up to date right here. Check out portageonline.com as well for your most up-to-date weather. But yeah, Portage not yet included in that, but that could change.
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1: A heat warning is in effect. Sunny and hot conditions continue across the region today with a high of 30 and an east wind up to 30 kilometers an hour. Clear skies tonight down to a low of 16. The heat ramps up tomorrow with mainly sunny skies and a high of 36. And a humidex near 38. Sunshine sticks around right through the weekend with highs staying in the low to mid 30s, including 35 again on Monday. The UV levels remain high to very high, so sun protection and hydration will be important. Around the region, it's mostly cloudy and 14 degrees in Brandon. Winnipeg is partly cloudy and 16. Right now in Portage, mostly cloudy, it's 14 degrees. The wind out of the east at 13 and the relative humidity 59%. Sun or storm, find the area's official forecast on the free Portage online app. I'm Corey Knute.
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0: run on country, the Washboard Union on Country 93. Brittany Boschman here with you. Good morning. And I'm so excited. Coming up here shortly, Aldine from Sunset Palliative Care is coming in. She's going to talk all about the mega raffle, where they're going to be today selling tickets, where they're going to be tomorrow and through the weekend selling tickets, and what you could win. Not only that, but what this money is going towards, which is so vitally important for the good work that Sunset Palliative Care does.
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Jordan Davis on Country at 93. Brittany Boschman here with you. And just after the news and the weather and a couple songs, we are going to have Aldine come in and talk about the Sunset Palliative Care Mega Raffle. And I'm so excited to get more information. Tomorrow, going to be live on location with them. And I cannot wait. Remember when

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1: Another hot one today, mainly sunny with a high of 30 degrees. Good morning, I'm Corey Knute. Southern Manitoba is dealing with a stretch of extreme heat with a warning now in place through the remainder of the week. Forecasters say daytime highs in the 30s combined with warm overnight temperatures could increase the risk of heat-related illnesses. Health officials are reminding people to plan outdoor activities for the coolest parts of the day and to avoid overexposure to the sun. People are also being encouraged to wear lightweight clothing, keep their homes cool, and never leave children or pets inside a parked vehicle. Officials say heat stroke is a medical emergency, and anyone showing signs of confusion, dizziness, or loss of consciousness should get immediate help. Boss Dance Academy says dance is about more than performances after wrapping up another busy recital weekend here in Portage. The Academy held its annual year-end recital at Prairie Fusion Arts and Entertainment Center, showcasing routines from recreational and competitive dancers. Co-owner Breton Salent says events centered around the arts help connect families from different backgrounds and create a sense of community.
2: For us, it's dance, it's music, which is stuff that really is like breaks cultural barriers as well as language barriers, because it's a language in itself. And it's something that's really cool to come together and see other families and parents cheering on kids that they've never met before. And just kind of as a unified Portage event, it's really cool. It's really special.
1: Salant says after challenges faced during COVID, the Academy has continued growing and is now stronger than ever. Portage MCC's latest community fundraiser is helping Youth for Christ expand programs and supports for local youth. The fundraiser brought in $4,000, with funds going towards year-round programming and summer activities in Portage. Youth worker Kurt Friesen says YFC continues to see strong turnout for its youth programs.
3: Are getting great attendance, and it's just so great for the parents to have something for the kids to do after school. Pick them up, we bring them over from LVS and North Memorial, and fantastic time together.
1: Friesen says the organization also offers an indoor skateboard park, mentorship opportunities, and special summer outings for youth. And CN Rail says recent high winds across the prairies temporarily forced some trains to stop operating. The railway says the strongest winds created safety concerns for trains carrying double-stacked shipping containers. CN Assistant Vice President of Grain, David Chednovic, says the disruptions were short-lived.
4: When you got double-stacked intermodal containers on a train there, it's not safe operating conditions. So when we had that period of a very strong, persistent wind, it most certainly impacted train operations.
1: He notes operations returned to normal quickly once the winds died down. Weather delays did not have a major impact on the overall movement of grain. In sports, the Vegas Golden Knights swept the Colorado Avalanche and are now on to the Stanley Cup Finals after a 2-1 win last night. Over in the East, the Montreal Canadiens looking to even up their series tonight against Carolina, with the Hurricanes leading 2-1. Over to baseball, the Portage Padres are hosting Minnedosa tonight. And in the majors, the Blue Jays beat the Marlins 8-1. The two teams square off this afternoon with first pitch just after 12. Stream us anytime from anywhere. For your complete local news experience, download the Portage Online app.
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1: A heat warning is in effect. Sunny and hot conditions continue across the region today with a high of 30 and an east wind up to 30 kilometers an hour. Clear skies tonight, down to a low of 16. The heat ramps up tomorrow with mainly sunny skies and a high of 36 and a humidex near 38. Sunshine sticks around.

0: right through the weekend, with highs staying in the low to mid 30s, including 35 again on Monday. The UV levels remain high to very high, so sun protection and hydration will be important. Around the region, it's mostly cloudy and 14 degrees in Brandon. Winnipeg is partly cloudy and 16. Right now in Portage, mostly cloudy, it's 14 degrees. The wind out of the east at 13 and the relative humidity 59%. Sun or storm, find the area's official forecast on the free Portage online app. I'm Corey Canute.
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0: Little Dierks Bentley on this beautiful Wednesday with She Hates Me on Country 93. Good morning, Brittany Boschman here with you, and I am joined in studio by LD now. How are you?
1: I'm great. How are you?
0: I'm good. It's so great to see you. It's been a while since I've seen you, and I just love when you come in.
1: Thank you.
0: So we're talking about the Sunset Palliative Care Mega Raffle. Now, absolutely. I'm calling it Mega because you have combined the Sunshine Raffle and the SUV Raffle together. So talk to me about why that decision was made.
1: That decision was made because many people would get mixed up. We all get mixed up. We think we bought a ticket. No, we haven't bought a ticket. So I always have a list of who's bought, and I've got lots of people out there that I know have not bought, so I'm expecting to see some of you come in the next 5 days at our sell-a-thon. We wanted to make it more affordable, so tickets this year, we used to sell tickets every year for $50 each. This year, we have made the tickets more affordable. They're $40 or 2 for $75. We have very limited numbers of the 2 for $75. And again, we only printed 5,000 total tickets. And we have sold just under 2,000. I know we've got 3,010 tickets left. That's all we have left, which is excellent for only 1 month of selling. So we're thrilled. We want people to get in. It's an affordable way. It works out to be less than $3 a draw. There's 14 total draws. So it's very, very reasonable.
0: Yeah. And let's talk about those 14 draws. So these are early bird draws. Now you've already had one. There's the next one's on June.

0: June 15th.
1: Right. It's called Just Because It's Manic Monday. So it's coming up after our sell-a-thon for the next 5 days. And again, there's still 13 draws. So there's 9 $1,000 early birds left. There's 3,000, 2,000, 10,000, and the SUV are November 16th. So leading up to November 16th, there is basically one draw every month, and some draws twice in a month of $1,000.
2: Yeah. And you know, you're still doing the rainbow auction. That is happening in August.
1: Yes. And we do that every year. We always have earmarked that money for one of our programs where we send usually 20 to 25 volunteers, healthcare aides, nurses from the local hospitals, nursing homes to go and get some valuable palliative care training, which is excellent, especially coming up with the new hospital and our new palliative care wing that is devoted just 6 rooms to palliative care families and their loved ones, the rooftop garden, which people are going to love, the family room. It's a wonderful new area. We're excited. We've been fundraising since 2014 for all these things. We knew someday we were going to get it, and we just kept pushing, and yes, we're thrilled.
2: Yeah, and let's talk about these next 5 days. So today you guys are at Portage Supermarket.
1: Correct.
2: And then tomorrow you start at Homestead Co-op, the grocery store here. So,
1: yes.
2: And so we're going to be live on location. I get to hang out with this beautiful lady for a couple hours tomorrow. I'm so excited. And, you know, how important are these days?
1: They're very important because we need to sell this out. We have to keep our offices open. We have to keep our programs running. Many people don't know about all the programs until they actually get into a palliative care situation with their family or their loved ones. We have different programs. We have grief groups. We have journaling groups. We have our Christmas Dinner of Hope, which people love to come to and reflect. And we have the Memory Garden at Island Park, which is beautiful. It's a wonderful place to go and reflect and visit and just sit there with a cup of tea or a cup of coffee and remember that loved one that you had, or visit with your family. There's many names on the monument, and we can always add more names to it. The garden is getting just ready to go. Val Proctor's getting it all ready for us with flowers and shrubs, and it's just a wonderful place to sit and reflect, especially on beautiful days like this.
2: Yeah, and you know what? You have a wide variety of volunteers.
1: We do, and I always call it, we have 3 major kinds of volunteers. I have my fluff volunteers that love fundraising. I have my die-hard volunteers that are there for end of life. They've been doing it for years. They're wonderful. They go into people's homes, the nursing homes, the hospitals. And then I call it the middle group, which is my core group of between fluff and hardcore. And they start off as fluff, and then they start branching out, and then till they become very comfortable, and then they're... So we always have all 3 sets. And if anybody is looking to volunteer, we're always looking for new volunteers as well. And I'm very happy. We have had this, a lot of our same volunteers have been there. Some has been there since this program started in 94. We also have many that have come on board. Lots have hung in since COVID, which we are thrilled, and we appreciate them more all the time. I can't say enough about our volunteers. We are very, very fortunate. The board loves each and every one of them for all the contributions they have made over the years and all the qualities that they bring to our program.
2: Amazing. Well, this mega raffle is just wonderful. And you can get your tickets today, like I said, at Portage Supermarket. They're having a 5-day sell-a-thon today, Portage Supermarket, tomorrow through Sunday at Homestead Co-op here in Portage La Prairie. Their volunteers are going to be there. Tomorrow we're going to be live on location. And I cannot wait. Eldine, it's always a pleasure when you come in. Make sure you get your tickets. They have these amazing early bird draws, this big mega draw that's happening in November for that SUV and all those cash prizes. And of course, their famous rainbow auction. I have to say that's one of my favorites. You guys get in so many prizes. You can get tickets for that as well. So thanks again, Eldine.
1: Thank you.
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0: Let's celebrate that fact and nominate that epic educator for Classroom of the Month. 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
10: A heat warning is in effect. Sunny and hot conditions continue across the region today with a high of 30 and an east wind up to 30 kilometers an hour. Clear skies tonight down to a low of 16. The heat ramps up tomorrow with mainly sunny skies and a high of 36 and a humidex near 38. Sunshine sticks around right through the weekend with highs staying in the low to mid 30s, including 35 again on Monday. The UV levels remain high to very high. So sun protection and hydration will be important. Around the region, it's mostly cloudy and 14 degrees in Brandon. Winnipeg is partly cloudy and 16. Right now in Portage, mostly cloudy, it's 14 degrees. The wind out of the east at 13 and the relative humidity 59%. Sun or storm, find the area's official forecast on the free Portage Online app. I'm Corey Knute.
11: 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Country.

0: Ashman here with you. That's it for me today. Chris Kitchen coming in next. But first, before I go, gotta give a huge thank you and a huge shout out to the Portage Army Cadets for their community service. They helped last night clean up the Rotary Duck Pond. And there's pictures on the Portage La Prairie Rotary Club Facebook page. And what an awesome thing to do and service. And I just had to give them a big shout out. I love shouting out different organizations who are doing amazing things in our community. And that just stuck out to me. You know, a group of young people going out, spending their evening on a Tuesday in the heat and, you know, just doing service work. So props to you guys, Portage Army Cadets.
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2: Mainly sunny today with a high of 30 degrees. Good morning, I'm Corey Canute. A heat warning is in effect across much of southern Manitoba as hot conditions settle into the region for the rest of the week. Daytime temperatures are expected to climb into the low to mid-30s, while overnight lows in the high teens will bring very little relief. Health officials are urging people to drink water often, limit time in direct sunlight, and take breaks in cool or air-conditioned spaces. Residents are also being asked to check in on older adults, people living alone, and others who may be more vulnerable to heat-related illnesses. Officials say early signs of heat exhaustion can include dizziness, fatigue, headaches, and nausea. All of the full forecast coming up. Portage MCC partnered with Youth for Christ this week for a fundraiser supporting youth programming in the community. The event raised $4,000 to help fund summer activities, after-school programs, and outreach services for local youth. Youth for Christ Executive Director Art Schroeder says the support is critical for the organization.
3: So a lot of money that we get from today's event goes towards our programming that we do for the summer and throughout the year. And so it's just, yeah, it's lots of program money, and which is really critical for what we do, right?
2: Schroeder says the organization works with youth from grade 4 to 12 through free programs and mentorship opportunities. He adds community fundraisers like this help Youth for Christ continue supporting young people facing challenges, including mental health struggles and social anxiety. Months of practice, rehearsals, and costume changes came together this weekend as Boss Dance Academy held its annual recital at Prairie Fusion. The event featured dancers of all ages. For many young dancers, simply getting on stage is the highlight of the recital. Students described the event as exciting and fun. Jolie McKim says spending time with friends backstage was just as memorable as performing.
4: I don't know. Probably hanging out with my friends in the gallery. Mm-hmm. I just like dancing.
2: Boss co-owner Breton Salant says the academy has been part of Portage for more than 20 years. And CN Rail says delayed spring seeding across the prairies has kept grain moving at a record pace throughout May. The railway says farmers getting into the fields later than normal pushed back the usual seasonal slowdown in shipments. Assistant Vice President of Grain David Chednovic says the company has been moving huge volumes of grain this month.
5: Really, through the first 3 weeks of May, grain demand and grain movement was very strong. In fact, for grain shipment week 42, which is the week of May 16th, CN shipped over 760,000 tons of grain and processed grain products. Just unprecedented.
2: CN says it's now close to breaking its monthly grain shipping record set last year. In sports, the Vegas Golden Knights are on to the Stanley Cup Final. After a 2-1 win over the Avalanche last night, Vegas swept that series 4-0. Tonight, the Habs look to even up their series against the Hurricanes. Puck drop is at 7. Carolina leads the best of 7, 2-1. Over to baseball, the Portage Padres host Minnedosa tonight. And in the majors, the Blue Jays beat the Miami Marlins 8-1. The two teams square off again this afternoon with first pitch just after 12. Access local news anytime and anywhere. 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
2: A heat warning is in effect. Sunny and hot conditions continue across the region today with a high of 30 and an east wind up to 30 kilometers an hour. Clear skies tonight down to a low of 16. The heat ramps up tomorrow with mainly sunny skies and a high of 36 and a humidex near 38. Sunshine sticks around right through the weekend with highs staying in the low to mid 30s, including 35 again on Monday. The UV levels remain high to very high, so sun protection and hydration will be important. Around the region, it's mostly cloudy and 14 degrees in Brandon. Winnipeg is partly cloudy and 16. Right now in Portage, mostly cloudy, it's 14 degrees. The wind out of the east at 13 and the relative humidity 59%. Center Storm, find the area's official forecast.

Never done it like this right here on Country 93. That's Stephen Lee Olson, and I'm Christopher Kitchen here with you, taking you through the second half of your Wednesday morning. Hoping things are going well for you. Heat warning is going to be in effect across southern Manitoba as conditions settle into the region for the rest of the week and beyond. Plus 30 is our high today. So, you know, that's going to mean something. We're going to be having people have to keep an eye on each other. You urge each other to drink water often. Stay hydrated. Limit time in some direct sunlight and take breaks in the cool or air-conditioned spaces.

0: Kearney in rear view on Country 93. I'm Chris Kitchen here with you. Hope things are going well for you on this Wednesday morning. We're just into the 9 o'clock hour. And tonight, Portage Padres are going to be hosting Minnedosa as baseball action gets underway. Make sure you bring some extra hydration with you tonight because it's going to be a warm one for that game.
1: We know you're busy. 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
3: A heat warning is in effect. Sunny and hot conditions continue across the region today with a high of 30 and an east wind up to 30 kilometers an hour. Clear skies tonight down to a low of 16. The heat ramps up tomorrow with mainly sunny skies and a high of 36. And a humid index near 38. Sunshine sticks around right through the weekend with highs staying in the low to mid 30s, including 35 again on Monday. The UV levels remain high to very high, so sun protection and hydration will be important. Around the region, it's mostly cloudy and 14 degrees in Brandon. Winnipeg is partly cloudy and 16. Right now in Portage, mostly cloudy, it's 14 degrees. The wind out of the east at 13 and the relative humidity 59%. Sun or storm, find the area's official forecast on the free Portage Online app. I'm Corey Knute.
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Bamford and Drink Along Song right here on Country 93. I'm Chris Kitchen here with you and dreaming about summer road trips as our temperature's looking pretty good this week. The ultimate summer road trip, of course, being presented by Mr. Lube and Tires is on now. Head to portageonline.com and answer the daily road trip poll question, and then you're entered to win. Today's question, do you like to plan things out or do you like to be spontaneous? The grand prize includes 4 weekend passes to Country Thunder in Calgary Hotel, plus $500 for gas and another $500 from Mr. Lube and Tires to get your vehicle road ready. You can also text TRIP, T-R-I-P, to the Girard Metals Talk and Text line to get the daily question sent straight to your phone. Summer's a-coming, and your next road trip might already be paid for.

0: flowers for me. Tennille Arts and Don't Ruin Flowers for Me, right here on Country 93. I'm Chris Kitchen here with you this Wednesday morning. Heat warning in effect today as we climb to 30 today. But that's not just the story. 36 tomorrow into the weekend, 35, 33, all the way through into next week. This is going to continue. So that heat warning not going away fast. Make sure you stay safe, folks. Lots of hydration and catch those cool times in the shade or the air conditioning when you can.
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8: A heat warning is in effect. Sunny and hot conditions continue across the region today with a high of 30 and an east wind up to 30 kilometers an hour. Clear skies tonight down to a low of 16. The heat ramps up tomorrow with mainly sunny skies and a high of 36 and a humidex near 38. Sunshine sticks around right through the weekend with highs staying in the low to mid 30s, including 35 again on Monday. The UV levels remain high to very high, so sun protection and hydration will be important. Around the region, it's mostly cloudy and 14 degrees in Brandon. Winnipeg is partly cloudy and 16. Right now in Portage, mostly cloudy, it's 14 degrees. The wind out of the east at 13 and the relative humidity 59%. Sun or storm, find the area's official forecast on the free Portage Online app. I'm Corey Knute.
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0: right here on Country 93. I'm Chris Kitchen with you. It's Wednesday morning, and if you're looking for something a little different than from country music, just a slight difference, we got live blues music for you in a small, intimate venue. The Basement Theater's Basement Blues Series is back tomorrow night. That's May the 28th with a full night of live music. Opening things up, Bob's Basement Blues Band will be kicking off at 7 o'clock. And then following that, DB and the Deadbeats all the way from Winnipeg. They take over for the second set. Doors open at 6:30. Show starts at 7. $20 at the door and the popcorn will be on.
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0: 93.1 FM is CHPO Portage, Golden West, connecting communities. 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
1: Another hot one today, mainly sunny with a high of 30 degrees. Good morning, I'm Corey Knute. Southern Manitoba is dealing with a stretch of extreme heat with a warning now in place through the remainder of the week. Forecasters say daytime highs in the 30s combined with warm overnight temperatures could increase the risk of heat-related illnesses. Health officials are reminding people to plan outdoor activities for the coolest parts of the day and to avoid overexposure to the sun. People are also being encouraged to wear lightweight clothing, keep their homes cool, and never leave children or pets inside a parked vehicle. Officials say heat stroke is a medical emergency, and anyone showing signs of confusion, dizziness, or loss of consciousness should get immediate help. Boss Dance Academy says dance is about more than performances after wrapping up another busy recital weekend here in Portage. The Academy held its annual year-end recital at Prairie Fusion Arts and Entertainment Center, showcasing routines from recreational and competitive dancers. Co-owner Breton Salent says events centered around the arts help connect families from different backgrounds and create a sense of community.
2: For us, it's dance, it's music, which is stuff that really is like breaks cultural barriers as well as language barriers, because it's a language in itself. And it's something that's really cool to come together and see other families and parents cheering on kids they've never met before. And just kind of as a unified Portage event, it's really cool. It's really special.
1: Salant says after challenges faced during COVID, the Academy has continued growing and is now stronger than ever. Portage MCC's latest community fundraiser is helping Youth for Christ expand programs and supports for local youth. The fundraiser brought in $4,000, with funds going towards year-round programming and summer activities in Portage. Youth worker Kurt Friesen says YFC continues to see strong turnout for its youth programs.
3: Are getting great attendance, and it's just so great for the parents to have something for the kids to do after school. Pick them up, we bring them over from LVS and North Memorial, and fantastic time together.
1: Friesen says the organization also offers an indoor skateboard park, mentorship opportunities, and special summer outings for youth. And CN Rail says recent high winds across the prairies temporarily forced some trains to stop operating. The railway says the strongest winds created safety concerns for trains carrying double-stacked shipping containers. CN Assistant Vice President of Grain, David Chednovic, says the disruptions were short-lived.
4: When you got double-stacked intermodal containers on a train there, it's not safe operating conditions. So when we had that period of a very strong, persistent wind, it most certainly impacted train operations.
1: He notes operations returned to normal quickly once the winds died down. Weather delays did not have a major impact on the overall movement of grain. In sports, the Vegas Golden Knights swept the Colorado Avalanche and are now on to the Stanley Cup Finals after a 2-1 win last night. Over in the East, the Montreal Canadiens looking to even up their series tonight against Carolina, with the Hurricanes leading 2-1. Over to baseball, the Portage Padres are hosting Minnedosa tonight. And in the majors, the Blue Jays beat the Marlins 8-1. The two teams square off this afternoon with first pitch just after 12. Stream us anytime from anywhere. For your complete local news experience, download the Portage Online app.
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1: A heat warning is in effect. Sunny and hot conditions continue across the region today with a high of 30 and an east wind up to 30 kilometers an hour. Clear skies tonight, down to a low of 16. The heat ramps up tomorrow with mainly sunny skies and a high of 36 and a humidex near 38. Sunshine sticks around right through the weekend with high

0: staying in the low to mid 30s, including 35 again on Monday. The UV levels remain high to very high, so sun protection and hydration will be important. Around the region, it's mostly cloudy and 14 degrees in Brandon. Winnipeg is partly cloudy and 16. Right now in Portage, mostly cloudy, it's 14 degrees. The wind out of the east at 13 and the relative humidity 59%. Sun or storm, find the area's official forecast on the free Portage online app. I'm Corey Knute.
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0: ever.
1: That's Aaron Goodwin, said no redneck ever, right here on Country 93. I'm Chris Kitchen with you this Wednesday morning. We're moving through the 10 o'clock hour, and as the sun starts to get high in the skies, we're looking for that high of 30 today. There's that heat warning to be aware of, but you also might want to be checking out your lawn and garden projects for this weekend. Beautiful weather. Things have dried up. No chance of frost. It's time to start planning. And some great places to go. You can head over to Our Farm. They have lots of plants and flowers. Go Green has now officially opened up a garden department. You can check things out there as well. And Rona has got a brand new garden area as well. Something you can go there on Saturday and make sure you've got all the most beautiful flowers for your own lawn project.

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9: A heat warning is in effect. Sunny and hot conditions continue across the region today with a high of 30 and an east wind up to 30 kilometers an hour. Clear skies tonight down to a low of 16. The heat ramps up tomorrow with mainly sunny skies and a high of 36. And a humidex near 38. Sunshine sticks around right through the weekend with highs staying in the low to mid 30s, including 35 again on Monday. The UV levels remain high to very high, so sun protection and hydration will be important. Around the region, it's mostly cloudy and 14 degrees in Brandon. Winnipeg is partly cloudy and 16. Right now in Portage, mostly cloudy, it's 14 degrees. The wind out of the east at 13 and the relative humidity 59%. Sun or storm, find the area's official forecast on the free Portage Online app. I'm Corey Knute.
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Suddenly, everybody's spending Saturdays hunting for those bargains. 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

There's the Recklaws and Beers right here on Country 93. Good morning. I'm Chris Kitchen here with you on this Wednesday morning, and it's officially summer now. Spring is gone. It never happened.

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9: A heat warning is in effect. Sunny and hot conditions continue across the region today with a high of 30 and an east wind up to 30 kilometers an hour. Clear skies tonight, down to a low of 16. The heat ramps up tomorrow with mainly sunny skies and a high of 36 and a humidex near 38. Sunshine sticks around right through the weekend with highs staying in the low to mid 30s, including 35 again on Monday. The UV levels remain high to very high, so sun protection and hydration will be important. Around the region, it's mostly cloudy and 14 degrees in Brandon. Winnipeg is partly cloudy and 16. Right now in Portage, mostly cloudy, it's 14 degrees. The wind out of the east at 13 and the relative humidity 59%. Sun or storm, find the area's official forecast on the free Portage Online app. I'm Corey Knute.
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0: That's JoJo Mason with Good Kind of Love right here on Country 93. I'm Chris Kitchen here with you. It's Wednesday morning, and folks, summer event season is here alongside the heat warnings and the mid-30 temperatures. Community barbecues, pancake breakfast, car shows, fundraisers, live music, family events. The calendar is filling up fast. If you're looking for something to do this weekend or maybe planning ahead, check out the PharmaSafe events calendar at portageonline.com.
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2: Mainly sunny today with a high of 30 degrees. Good morning, I'm Corey Canute. A heat warning is in effect across much of southern Manitoba as hot conditions settle into the region for the rest of the week. Daytime temperatures are expected to climb into the low to mid-30s, while overnight lows in the high

0: teens will bring very little relief. Health officials are urging people to drink water often, limit time in direct sunlight, and take breaks in cool or air-conditioned spaces. Residents are also being asked to check in on older adults, people living alone, and others who may be more vulnerable to heat-related illnesses. Officials say early signs of heat exhaustion can include dizziness, fatigue, headaches, and nausea. All of the full forecast coming up. Portage MCC partnered with Youth for Christ this week for a fundraiser supporting youth programming in the community. The event raised $4,000 to help fund summer activities, after-school programs, and outreach services for local youth. Youth for Christ Executive Director Art Schroeder says the support is critical for the organization.
1: So a lot of money that we get from today's event goes towards our programming that we do for the summer and throughout the year. And so it's just, yeah, it's lots of program money, and which is really critical for what we do, right?
0: Schroeder says the organization works with youth from grade 4 to 12 through free programs and mentorship opportunities. He adds community fundraisers like this help Youth for Christ continue supporting young people facing challenges, including mental health struggles and social anxiety. Months of practice, rehearsals, and costume changes came together this weekend as Boss Dance Academy held its annual recital at Prairie Fusion. The event featured dancers of all ages. For many young dancers, simply getting on stage is the highlight of the recital. Students described the event as exciting and fun. Jolie McKim says spending time with friends backstage was just as memorable as performing.
2: I don't know. Probably hanging out with my friends in the gallery. Mm-hmm. I just like dancing.
0: Boss co-owner Breton Salant says the academy has been part of Portage for more than 20 years. And CN Rail says delayed spring seeding across the prairies has kept grain moving at a record pace throughout May. The railway says farmers getting into the fields later than normal pushed back the usual seasonal slowdown in shipments. Assistant Vice President of Grain David Chednovic says the company has been moving huge volumes of grain this month.
3: Really, through the first 3 weeks of May, grain demand and grain movement was very strong. In fact, for grain shipment week 42, which is the week of May 16th, CN shipped over 760,000 tons of grain and processed grain products. Just unprecedented.
0: CN says it's now close to breaking its monthly grain shipping record set last year. In sports, the Vegas Golden Knights are on to the Stanley Cup Final. After a 2-1 win over the Avalanche last night, Vegas swept that series 4-0. Tonight, the Habs look to even up their series against the Hurricanes. Puck drop is at 7. Carolina leads the best of 7 2-1. Over to baseball, the Portage Padres host Minnedosa tonight. And in the majors, the Blue Jays beat the Miami Marlins 8-1. The two teams square off again this afternoon with first pitch just after 12. Access local news anytime and anywhere. 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
0: A heat warning is in effect. Sunny and hot conditions continue across the region today with a high of 30 and an east wind up to 30 kilometers an hour. Clear skies tonight, down to a low of 16. The heat ramps up tomorrow with mainly sunny skies and a high of 36 and a humidex near 38. Sunshine sticks around right through the weekend with highs staying in the low to mid-30s, including 35 again on Monday. The UV levels remain high to very high, so sun protection and hydration will be important. Around the region, it's mostly cloudy and 14 degrees in Brandon. Winnipeg is partly cloudy and 16. Right now in Portage, mostly cloudy, it's 14 degrees. The wind out of the east at 13 and the relative humidity 59%. Sun or storm, find the area's official forecast on the free Portage online app. I'm Corey Knute.
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0: That's Dean Brody and A Man Without a Woman right here on Country 93. Good morning. I'm Chris Kitchen here with you. It's 11 o'clock hour and the Sunset Palette of Care Sunshine Raffle is coming up.
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2: A heat warning is in effect. Sunny and hot conditions continue across the region today with a high of 30 and an east wind up to 30 kilometers an hour. Clear skies tonight down to a low of 16. The heat ramps up tomorrow with mainly sunny skies and a high of 36. And a humidex near 38. Sunshine sticks around right through the weekend with highs staying in the low to mid 30s, including 35 again on Monday. The UV levels remain high to very high, so sun protection and hydration will be important. Around the region, partly cloudy in Brandon. It's currently 22, 21 in Winnipeg under partly cloudy skies. Right now in Portage, it's mostly cloudy, 22 degrees. Wind is out of the east at 18. The relative humidity, 42%. Sun or storm, you can find the area's official forecast on the free Portage Online app. I'm Corey Canute.
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a different night from Josh Ross right here on Country 93. I'm Chris Kitchen with you this morning, and if you work with cattle, well, we got a workshop coming up designed to help before pasture season gets fully underway. It's called Beefing Up Herd Health on Pasture. 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
12: A heat warning is in effect. Sunny and hot conditions continue across the region today with a high of 30 and an

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2: A heat warning is in effect. Sunny and hot conditions continue across the region today with a high of 30 and an east wind up to 30 kilometers an hour. Clear skies tonight down to a low of 16. The heat ramps up tomorrow with mainly sunny skies and a high of 36 and a humidex near 38. Sunshine sticks around right through the weekend with highs staying in the low to mid 30s, including 35 again on Monday. The UV levels remain high to very high. So sun protection and hydration will be important. Around the region, partly cloudy in Brandon. It's currently 22-21 in Winnipeg under partly cloudy skies. Right now in Portage, it's mostly cloudy, 22 degrees. Wind is out of the east at 18. The relative humidity, 42%. Sun or storm, you can find the area's official forecast on the free Portage Online app. I'm Corey Canute.
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0: It's Till I Don't, right here on Country 93. I'm Chris Kitchen, wrapping things up for this Wednesday morning hump day, folks. It's all down towards the weekend from here. I'll be back tomorrow at 9 o'clock to take you through the second half of your Thursday morning as we march to the weekend. Ag Flash is up next, right here on Country 93.
1: CN Rail has been seeing strong grain movement over the first part of May. We get the details from David Chednovic, Assistant Vice President of Grain for CN Rail.
2: We've got some significant planting delays in parts of the prairies, in particular certain central and northern parts of Saskatchewan. What we saw, of course, with the slow start to spring seeding is that the timing of when you typically see that dip in demand for grain movement in May associated with spring seeding has been pushed back a bit. So really through the first 3 weeks of May, grain demand and grain movement was very strong. In fact, for grain shipment week 42, which is the week of May 16th, CN shipped over 760,000 tons of grain and processed grain products, just unprecedented. And it's just meant that longer tail with grain flowing into the supply chain as a result of those planting delays. Now we're going to see things flip.
1: For Golden West, I'm Corey Canute.
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3: It's mainly sunny today with a high of 30. Good afternoon, I'm Mike Bloom. Portage La Prairie residents are taking advantage of a welcome stretch of warm weather this week, with parks and outdoor spaces seeing more families out enjoying the sunshine. One local mom says the change in weather has been a great reason to get her children outside. Ashley Lesage, Portage resident.
4: We will try our best to be outside every day this week since the forecast is beautiful with some lots of sunshine.
3: With sunny conditions expected through much of the week, many families say they plan to spend more time at parks, trails, and other outdoor spaces. The return of warmer weather is also providing a boost to community gathering spaces across Portage. The Portage La Prairie Rotary Club is saying goodbye to outgoing president Dave Roberts. Roberts is leaving Portage and moving back to the PAW after more than 4 years with the club, including

0: A milestone 75th anniversary year. Robert says the club's anniversary gala stands out as a major highlight.
1: Last year, I was kind of on our webpage and I noticed that this was going to be the 75th year, so I brought it to the club. I said, you know, this is kind of it's a highlight of our existence sort of here in Portage la Prairie. It's 75 years, let's do something. And it was spectacular.
0: The gala also helped launch the club's new legacy project, a proposed indoor play space at Stride Place. Former President Preston Meyer will take over the presidency on an interim basis until the club finds a new leader. Southern Manitoba is dealing with a stretch of extreme heat with a warning now in place through the remainder of the week. Forecasters say daytime highs in the 30s combined with warm overnight temperatures could increase the risk of heat-related illnesses. Health officials are reminding people to plan outdoor activities for the coolest parts of the day and to avoid overexposure to the sun. People are also being encouraged to wear lightweight clothing, keep their homes cool, and never leave children or pets inside a parked vehicle. Officials say heat stroke is a medical emergency, and anyone showing signs of confusion, dizziness, or loss of consciousness should get immediate help. News on the go. Download the Portage Online app.
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0: Today is mainly sunny and we're going to have a high of 30. Tonight is clear, low of 16. Tomorrow's mainly sunny, high of 36. It'll feel like 38 with the humidity, and tomorrow night is clear with a low of 20. Friday is sunny with a high of 35, and Friday night clear, low of 18. And around the region, Brandon is partly cloudy in 22. Winnipeg, partly cloudy, 24. Here in Portage, mostly cloudy. Relative humidity is 42%. Temperature is 22. 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

0: Luke Combs, Sleepless in a Hotel Room. Hey, it's Sharon Church. Today is National Flip-Flop Day. One of the best parts of summer is getting to wear flip-flops. Frankly, one of the best parts about living in the prairies is that it doesn't even need to be summer to wear your flip-flops. There could be still snow on the ground. And it wasn't that long ago that there was. You wouldn't even get a second look if you were wearing flip-flops.
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7: Portage Online weather.
8: Today is mainly sunny and we're going to have a high of 30. Tonight is clear, low of 16. Tomorrow's mainly sunny, high of 36. It'll feel like 38 with the humidity, and tomorrow night is clear with a low of 20. Friday is sunny with a high of 35, and Friday night clear, low of 18. Stay connected to local forecasts and stream us anywhere by downloading our Portage Online app. I'm Mike Bloom.
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I'm from. I'm Sharon Church. 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And I gotta say, 6 months in, things are going pretty well. We'll chat more on that after Tucker Wetmore. But first, here's Tay Bay.

0: Wetmore, 321. I'm Sharon Church. A lot of people have opinions about teenagers. Like when you're having a rough time with your toddler, a lot of seasoned parents will say, oh, just you wait till they're teenagers. Now, granted, I've only had a teenager for like 6 months, but I can think of a bunch of reasons why it's awesome having teenagers. Okay, number one, no more having to pay for a babysitter. That's awesome. Number two, you get to borrow their pimple patches. P.S. They do work. Number three, they're actually strong enough to lift the heavy stuff your husband needs help with. Number four, they like to bake sweet treats. They don't like to clean up, though. So there's that. And number five, you never have to worry if your outfit is cool, because they'll tell you. Spoiler alert, what you're wearing is not cool.
1: It's dinner time. Need a little help stirring up the conversation?
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9: Today is mainly sunny and we're going to have a high of 30. Tonight is clear, low of 16. Tomorrow's mainly sunny, high of 36. It'll feel like 38 with the humidity, and tomorrow night is clear with a low of 20. Friday is sunny with a high of 35, and Friday night clear, low of 18. 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

0: 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Hey, I'm Sharon Church. There are incredible women right here in our community doing amazing work every single day. And starting in June, we're going to help tell those stories. Her Voice is a new weekly feature celebrating local women making a difference through leadership, compassion, innovation, and heart. 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And right now, we're looking for nominations. If you know a woman who deserves to be celebrated, find the Her Voice link right now on our website.
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1: Dear drunk me, I bet you're sitting on a high back, running up a good tab, thinking them two-for-one shots ain't kicking in. 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
1: It's mainly sunny today with a high of 30. Good afternoon, I'm Mike Bloom. Portage La Prairie residents are taking advantage of a welcome stretch of warm weather this week, with parks and outdoor spaces seeing more families out enjoying the sunshine.
2: We'll try our best to be outside every day this week since the forecast is beautiful with some lots of sunshine.
1: With sunny conditions expected through much of the week, many families say they plan to spend more time at parks, trails, and other outdoor spaces. The return of warmer weather is also providing a boost to community gathering spaces across Portage. The Portage La Prairie Rotary Club is saying goodbye to outgoing president Dave Roberts. Roberts is leaving Portage and moving back to the Paw after more than 4 years with the club, including a milestone 75th anniversary year. Roberts says the club's anniversary gala stands out as a major highlight.
3: Last year, I was kind of on our webpage and I noticed that this was going to be the 75th year, so I brought it to the club. I said, you know, this is kind of it's a highlight of our existence sort of here in Portage La Prairie. It's 75 years, let's do something. And it was spectacular.
1: The gala also helped launch the club's new legacy project, a proposed indoor play space at Stride Place. Former President Preston Meyer will take over the presidency on an interim basis until the club

0: finds a new leader. Southern Manitoba is dealing with a stretch of extreme heat with a warning now in place through the remainder of the week. Forecasters say daytime highs in the 30s combined with warm overnight temperatures could increase the risk of heat-related illnesses. Health officials are reminding people to plan outdoor activities for the coolest parts of the day and to avoid overexposure to the sun. People are also being encouraged to wear lightweight clothing, keep their homes cool, and never leave children or pets inside a parked vehicle. Officials say heat stroke is a medical emergency, and anyone showing signs of confusion, dizziness, or loss of consciousness should get immediate help. News on the go. 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
0: Today is mainly sunny, and we're going to have a high of 30. Tonight is clear, low of 16. Tomorrow's mainly sunny, high of 36. It'll feel like 38 with the humidity, and tomorrow night is clear with a low of 20. Friday is sunny with a high of 35, and Friday night clear, low of 18. Around the region, Brandon is partly cloudy and 25. Winnipeg is partly cloudy, 24, and it's partly cloudy in Portage. Relative humidity is 35%. The temperature is 25 with winds from the east gusting up toward 35. Stay informed with vital alerts and local weather. 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
1: Today is mainly sunny and we're going to have a high of 30. Tonight is clear, low of 16. Tomorrow's mainly sunny, high of 36. It'll feel like 38 with the humidity, and tomorrow night is clear with a low of 20. Friday is sunny with a high of 35.

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the Glory Boys. Slow go the days. I'm Sharon Church. I've got your sort of sports report coming up on the other side of 1:30, just after Shenandoah. But first, here's Kane Brown and Marshmello. New truck, big.

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11: Today is mainly sunny and we're going to have a high of 30. Tonight is clear, low of 16. Tomorrow's mainly sunny, high of 36. It'll feel like 38 with the humidity, and tomorrow night is clear with a low of 20. Friday is sunny with a high of 35, and Friday night clear, low of 18. 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

0: Doa, 2 dozen roses. I'm Sharon Church, and it's now time for your Sorta Sports Report. The President's Trophy curse is holding pretty true on this one. Okay, that's the idea that the NHL team with the best regular season record often struggles in the playoffs. And yes, I had to Google that. Colorado won the President's Trophy this year, and then they got swept by Vegas. So that series is over. The Eastern Conference Final is still going strong. The Montreal Canadiens. Yep. That's our team. Montreal, they're trying to beat Carolina, of course, for the right to face Vegas in the Stanley Cup Final. Can the Habs tie it up? We'll see tonight.
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0: Megan Patrick, safe place to break. Hey, I'm Sharon Church. I'll tell you something, ain't nothing better than a summer storm. Unless your skylight is leaking, because your shingles have been blown off. Maybe let's hold off on summer storms. Here's Garth Brooks.
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3: Today is mainly sunny and we're going to have a high of 30. Tonight is clear, low of 16. Tomorrow's mainly sunny, high of 36. It'll feel like 38 with the humidity, and tomorrow night is clear with a low of 20. Friday is sunny with a high of 35, and Friday night clear, low of 18. 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
6: Today is mainly sunny and we're going to have a high of 30. Tonight is clear, low of 16. Tomorrow's mainly sunny, high of 36. It'll feel like 38 with the humidity, and tomorrow night is clear with a low of 20. Friday is sunny with a high of 35 and Friday night clear, low of 18. 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

0: just read what the ideal thermostat setting is for winter and summer. Hampshire and Church, 20 degrees Celsius, that's 68 Fahrenheit, is considered the ideal winter thermostat setting. And experts call 25 degrees Celsius the magic number for the summer months. What? Are you kidding me? What kind of experts are they talking to? Experts in discomfort, I'd say. No, it's got to be 22 degrees all year round. Now, according to Direct Energy, 25 degrees Celsius, that's 78 Fahrenheit, hits the sweet spot between keeping everyone cool in the summer and keeping a rein on your energy bill. Okay, well, I'm not looking for logical money-saving solutions. I'm looking for maximum comfort in my home. And if that means a higher bill, so be it.
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1: It's mainly sunny today with a high of 30. Good afternoon, I'm Mike Bloom. Portage of Prairie residents are taking advantage of a welcome stretch of warm weather this week, with parks and outdoor spaces seeing more families out enjoying the sunshine. One local mom says the change in weather has been a great reason to get her children outside. Ashley Lesage, Portage resident.
2: We will try our best to be outside every day this week since the forecast is beautiful with some lots of sunshine.
1: With sunny conditions expected through much of the week, many families say they plan to spend more time at parks, trails, and other outdoor spaces. The return of warmer weather is also providing a boost to community gathering spaces across Portage. The Portage La Prairie Rotary Club is saying goodbye to outgoing president Dave Roberts. Roberts is leaving Portage and moving back to the Paw after more than 4 years with the club, including a milestone 75th anniversary year. Roberts says the club's anniversary gala stands out as a major highlight.
3: Last year, I was kind of on our webpage, and I noticed that this was going to be the 75th year, so I brought it to the club. I said, you know, this is kind of it's a highlight of our existence sort of here in Portage La Prairie. It's 75 years, let's do something. And it was spectacular.
1: The gala also helped launch the club's new legacy project, a proposed indoor play space at Stride Place. Former President Preston Meyer will take over the presidency on an interim basis until the club finds a new leader. Southern Manitoba is dealing with a stretch of extreme heat with a warning now in place through the remainder of the week. Forecasters say daytime highs in the 30s combined with warm overnight temperatures could increase the risk of heat-related illnesses. Health officials are reminding people to plan outdoor activities for the coolest parts of the day and to avoid overexposure to the sun. People are also being encouraged to wear lightweight clothing, keep their homes cool, and never leave children or pets inside a parked vehicle. Officials say heat stroke is a medical emergency, and anyone showing signs of confusion, dizziness, or loss of consciousness should get immediate help. News on the go. Download the Portage Online app.
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1: Today is mainly sunny, and we're going to have a high of 30. Tonight is clear, low of 16. Tomorrow's mainly sunny, high of 36. It'll feel like 38 with the humidity, and tomorrow night is clear with a low of 20. Friday is sunny with a high of 35, and Friday night clear, low of 18. Around the region, Brandon is partly cloudy and 27, with Winnipeg partly cloudy, 26. Here in Portage La Prairie, it's partly cloudy. Relative humidity is 33%, temperature's 26, and a wind from the east is heading up toward 35. 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

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There's an average number. Maybe that's you. Maybe you're above average. We'll chat more in just two songs, but first,

0: Chevy Silverado. I'm Sharon Church. The average person has 8 sauces in their fridge. I got curious and did some inventory before coming to work today. We've got ketchup, mustard, and relish. And that's kind of a given this time of year. Some other sauces our family, though, can't live without. Sweet and sour or plum sauce. If you're a parent who serves chicken nuggets on the regular, and who isn't, that's another staple, right? Then honey garlic, Frank's hot sauce. Is ranch considered a sauce, or are dressings in their own category? Well, my final count, including dressings, 15. That's above average. Whew, I better relish in that. See what I did there? Okay. Well, that doesn't happen very often, you know, being above average, so I'll take it.
1: 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What's your favorite class?
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2: Today is mainly sunny and we're going to have a high of 30. Tonight is clear, low of 16. Tomorrow's mainly sunny, high of 36. It'll feel like 38 with the humidity, and tomorrow night is clear with a low of 20. Friday is sunny with a high of 35, and Friday night clear, low of 18. Stay connected to local forecasts and stream us anywhere by downloading our Portage Online app. I'm Mike Bloom.
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0: my goodness. How about this for a new sport, Tam Sharon Church? Chess boxing. What's this world coming to? Okay, well, it's pretty much how it sounds. It combines chess and boxing into one competition. Feels like those are two wildly different people. People who box and people who play chess. I wouldn't fit in either of those categories. Now, players alternate between rounds of chess and then 3-minute rounds of boxing, testing both brains and endurance. It's the only sport where you can lose by checkmate and by getting punched in the mouth.
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5: Today is mainly sunny and we're going to have a high of 30. Tonight is clear, low of 16. Tomorrow's mainly sunny, high of 36. It'll feel like 38 with the humidity, and tomorrow night is clear with a low of 20. Friday is sunny with a high of 35 and Friday night clear, low of 18. 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

0: Matt Lang, Never Met a Beer. I'm Sharon Church. Gonna take just a quick break, but we'll get you back into the tunes before 4 o'clock. Jelly Roll Liar on the way next.
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1: Tonight is clear with winds southeast of 20 kilometers an hour and a low of 16. I'm Matt Schroeder. Manitoba's legislature has been locked in a marathon sitting as opposition MLAs push for tax change they say would provide more relief to lower-income Manitobans. Portage Lisgar MLA Jeff Bariza says the Progressive Conservatives are trying to convince the government to support an amendment that would remove Manitoba income tax for people making less than $30,000 a year. Portage Lisgar MLA Jeff Bariza explains that the party is trying to achieve.
2: We've introduced an amendment to the government's bill. We are recommending if anybody is making less than $30,000, they will not pay Manitoba tax on that, basically. So if it's a single person, they would basically be saving approximately $1,500.
1: He adds if it was a husband and wife or a couple, they could save up to $3,000. Bruza explains it's to let the people decide how they want to spend that money. He notes the current government proposal to remove provincial sales tax from some food items would result in much smaller savings. The debate has now continued for more than a day as opposition MLAs continue speaking in the chamber. The second phase of Portage La Prairie's three-year road construction project has been started, with crews returning to complete several major projects this summer. Parts of Lorne Avenue and Crescent Road West were finished last year. Manager of

0: Engineering Matt Phillips gives the remaining outline.
1: We still have the majority of the work remaining. We are overlaying Lauren Avenue this year from 12th Street to 18th, as well as Gigget Avenue from 18th to 21st. And we will be continuing the reconstruction of Crescent Road West.
0: City officials hope to have the season's road program wrapped up by the end of September, weather permitting. Portage la Prairie residents are taking advantage of a welcome stretch of warm weather this week, with parks and outdoor spaces seeing more families out enjoying the sunshine. One local mom says the change in weather has been a great reason to get her children outside. Astley Lesage, Portage resident.
2: We will try our best to be outside every day this week since the forecast is beautiful with some lots of sunshine.
0: With sunny conditions expected through much of the week, many families say they plan to spend more time at parks, trails, and other outdoor spaces. The return of warmer weather is also providing a boost to community gathering spaces across Portage. The Portage la Prairie Rotary Club is saying goodbye to outgoing president Dave Roberts. Roberts is leaving Portage and moving back to the Paw after more than 4 years with the club, including a milestone 75th anniversary year. Roberts says the club's anniversary gala stands out as a major highlight.
3: Last year, I was kind of on our webpage and I noticed that this was going to be the 75th year, so I brought it up to the club. I said, you know, this is kind of it's a highlight of our existence sort of here in Portage la Prairie. It's 75 years, let's do something. And it was spectacular.
0: The gala also helped launch the club's new legacy project, a proposed indoor play space at Stride Place. Former President Preston Meyer will take over the presidency as an interim basis until the club finds a new leader. Stay connected, stream anytime and anywhere by downloading our Portage Online app today.
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0: Right now, there is a yellow warning for heat in the arm of Portage, including St. Ambrose. Tonight, there is a few clouds with winds eastward of 30 kilometers an hour and a low of 16. Tomorrow is sunny, becoming a mix of sun and cloud in the afternoon, with a risk of thunderstorm late in the afternoon as well. Winds south of 30 kilometers an hour, a high of 34, a humidex of 37, and a UV index of 8 or very high. Clearing late in the evening, risk of thunderstorm early in the evening, with winds south of 20 and a low of 21. Friday is sunny with a high of 35. In Brandon, it's partly cloudy, 27 degrees, with wind gusts of 50 kilometers. In Winnipeg, it's partly cloudy with a high of 26. Right here in Portage, it's partly cloudy with a humidity of 29% and 27 degrees Celsius. Your ultimate weather companion, available on the go. 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I'm Matt Schroeder.
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you. Good afternoon. I'm Sharon Church. Ella Langley on the way. But first, here's Keith Urban. Long, hot summer, which apparently we're getting.

0: today is National Flip-Flop Day. One of the best parts of summer is getting to wear flip-flops. Frankly, one of the best parts about living in the prairies is that it doesn't even need to be summer to wear your flip-flops. There could still be snow on the ground, which there was just snow on the ground. And you wouldn't even get a second look if you were wearing flip-flops. I know, because I was.
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9: Right now, there is a yellow warning for heat in the arm of Portage, including St. Ambrose. Tonight, there is a few clouds with winds eastward of 30 kilometers an hour and a low of 16. Tomorrow is sunny, becoming a mix of sun and cloud in the afternoon, with a risk of thunderstorm late in the afternoon as well. Winds south of 30 kilometers an hour, a high of 34, a humidex of 37, and a UV index of 8, or very high. Clearing late in the evening, risk of thunderstorm early in the evening, with wind south of 20 and a low of 21. Friday is sunny with a high of 35. Your ultimate weather companion, available on the go. 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

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And I'll tell you why after Cody Johnson. But first, here's Tennille Arts. 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

0: 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Like when you're having a rough time with your toddler, a lot of seasoned parents will go, whoa, just you wait till they're teenagers. Now, granted, I've only had a teenager for about 6 months, but I can think of a bunch of reasons why it's awesome having teenagers. Number one, no more having to pay for a babysitter. Number two, you can borrow their pimple patches. P.S. They actually work. Number three, they're strong enough to lift the heavy stuff your husband needs help with. That one's a game changer. Number four, they like to bake sweet treats. They don't like to clean up though, so there's that. And number five, you never have to worry if your outfit is cool, because they'll tell you. Spoiler alert, what you're wearing is not cool.
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4: Right now, there is a yellow warning for heat in the arm of Portage, including St. Ambrose. Tonight, there is a few clouds with winds eastward of 30 kilometers an hour and a low of 16. Tomorrow is sunny, becoming a mix of sun and cloud in the afternoon, with a risk of thunderstorm late in the afternoon as well. Winds south of 30 kilometers an hour, a high of 34, a humidex of 37, and a UV index of 8 or very high. Clearing late in the evening, risk of thunderstorm early in the evening, with winds south of 20 and a low of 21. Friday is sunny with a high of 35. Your ultimate weather companion, available on the go. 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

0: Slam on the Glory Boys, Take Me Back Road. I'm Sharon Church. There are incredible women in our community, and they're doing amazing work every single day. And starting in June, we want to help tell those stories. Her Voice is a new weekly feature celebrating local women, making a difference through leadership, compassion, innovation, and heart. 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And right now, we're looking for nominations. If you know a woman who deserves to be celebrated, and who doesn't, find the Her Voice link right now on our website.
1: Strong winds in mid-May impacted grain car movement across the prairies. We get all the details from David Chednovic, Assistant Vice President of Grain for CN Rail.
2: What we saw was particularly in parts of Manitoba where we had trains stopped, I think along our Reddit subdivision east of Winnipeg and maybe west of Winnipeg on the rivers, if I remember right, because of the extreme high winds. That Thursday recently, when you got double-stacked intermodal containers on a train there, it's not safe operating conditions. So when we had that period of a very strong, persistent wind, it most certainly impacted train operations. That was short-lived, however, didn't really have any impact on overall grain movement because we were able to quickly pick back up once the winds settled down.
1: For Golden West, I'm Corey Canute.
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2: A few clouds tonight, winds eastward of 30 kilometers an hour and a low of 16. It is going to be a chilly one. A marathon legislative sitting continues in Winnipeg as Manitoba MLAs remain in the chamber debating a government bill and a proposed opposition amendment. Portage Lisgar MLA Jeff Bariza says opposition members have been speaking for hours in an attempt to push the government to act on a tax change aimed at helping lower-income Manitobans. Bariza says the extended debate is about more than politics.
3: There's some things that are worth fighting for, and this is one of them. This is going to affect young families. This is going to affect people that have kids in sports and stuff like that. They can use that money for that if they want. Manitobans are the ones that know best how to spend their money. We don't need to be dictated by the government of whether we should be saving minimal amount on pop and chip.
2: Bariza says the Progressive Conservatives believe Manitobans should have more flexibility in how they use their money. The governing MDP has not yet accepted or rejected the amendment, meaning the extended sitting could continue. Portage La Prairie residents can expect a busy summer of road construction as the city continues its three-year paving plan in this second year. Officials say much of the work in Lauren Avenue and Crescent Road will be finished, while crews are also moving ahead with other paving projects. Manager of Engineering Matt Phillips says the city is also using specialized materials to help improve road durability.
4: It's a GeoGrid product, combines filtered GeoCloth with kind of almost like a plastic GeoGrid, so it helps hold the road structure together and increases the bearing capacity with limiting the amount of road structure you have to build underneath. So it's been working good. We used it all the way along Crescent Road so far, and it seems to be holding up great.
2: The city hopes to complete this year's phase by early fall if weather conditions cooperate. Officials are asking drivers to watch for crews and be patient as the construction continues. As temperatures warm up across southern Manitoba, many Portage residents are making most of the opportunity to spend more time outdoors. For some newer residents, the sunshine is also a chance to explore the community and enjoy what the city has to offer. Cheeto Montenegro, Portage resident and ROCAT employee, shares what has stood out about life in Portage.
5: First, people are amazing. The place is awesome. Like, the park itself is really good. There's a lot of public spots that people can hang around, especially the Crescent area where people can walk in, like read books and stuff. It's a good place, one of my favorite places.
2: With more sunny weather in the forecast, Montenegro says his family hopes to spend even more time outside this week. He adds that Portage's parks and community spaces have helped make the city feel like home. Portage La Prairie Rotary Club is going through a leadership change as outgoing president Dave Roberts prepares to leave the community. Interim president Preston Meyer says Roberts helped guide the club through a big year that included its 75th anniversary gala and the start of a major fundraising project. Meyer says the club appreciates Roberts' leadership and is sad to see him leave.
6: We're extremely happy for him that he's got this next phase of life, and I just want to say that on behalf of our club, we're so proud of the job that he's done, the leadership that he's shown and the guidance that he's given us, especially to our 75th anniversary.
2: The Rotary Club is now continuing fundraising for its proposed indoor play place project at Stride Place. Meyer will serve as acting president until a new executive is installed. News on the go. Download our Portage Online app.
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2: Right now, there is a yellow warning for heat in the arm of Portage, including St. Ambrose. Tonight, there is a few clouds with winds eastward of 30 kilometers an hour and a low of 16. Tomorrow is sunny, becoming a mix of sun and cloud in the afternoon, with a risk of thunderstorm late in the afternoon as well. Winds south of 30 kilometers an hour, a high of 34, a humidex of 37, and a UV index of 8 or very high. Clearing late in the evening, risk of thunderstorm early in the evening, with winds south of 20 and a low of 21. Friday is sunny with a high of 30.

0: Tucker Wetmore, Brunette. Hey, I'm Sharon Church, and it's now time for your Sorta Sports Report. The President's Trophy curse is holding true on this one. Okay, that's the idea that the NHL team with the best regular season record often struggles in the playoffs. Yes, I had to Google that. Well, Colorado, they won the President's Trophy this year, and then they got swept by Vegas. So that series is over. The Eastern Conference Final is still going, with Montreal trying to beat Carolina for the right to face Vegas off in the Stanley Cup Final. Can the Habs tie it up? We'll see tonight.
1: Good morning, students. 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
4: Good day, cattle producers. This is Blaine Houston reporting from the Gladstone Auction Mart for the week of Tuesday, May 26. We sold 1,339 head yesterday on a very strong market. We had about 380 butcher cattle to start the day off on a very strong market as well. Here's how they sold. D1 to D2 cows were 220 to 255. D3 older type cows were 190 to 230. Feeding type cows were 240 to 290. Sales to 305. And your bulls sold very strong from 280 all the way to 314. On the feeder side of things, I call it a very strong market. Here's a look at how things played out. Steers, 400 to 500 pounds, 750 to 850, 500 to 600 pounds, 645 to 742 and 50. 6 to 7 weight steers were 595 to 690, 7 to 8 weight were $5 to 573, 8 to 9 weight were 4 and a quarter to 475, 9 to 1,000 pound steers were $4 to 469. On the heifer side of things, 400 to 500 pounds, 670 to 740, 500 to 600 pounds, $6 to 683. 6 to 700 pounders, 510 to 597 and 50. 7 to 800 pounders, 455 to 533. 8 to 900 pounders, 385 to 515. And your 9 to 1,000 pound big heifers were 350 to 452. Here are some market highlights from yesterday's sale. We had a lot more heifers than we had steers yesterday. We had a package of 23 red and black steers. Weighing 999 pounds, bring $443.50 a pound, $4,430 a head. 6 black and red steers come in the ring, weighing 768 pounds, and cash in at $551 a pound, $4,231 per head. On the heifer side of things, we had a really good string of 58 black and red replacement style heifers weighing 828 pounds, bring $498 per pound, $4,123 per head. 43 black and red heifers weigh 741 pounds and fetch $531 per pound, $3,935 per head. Plainer type cattle and cattle with horns or bulls are still seeing discounts. Overall, I call it a very peppy market here in Gladstone yesterday. Hopefully that gives you an idea how our market shaped up. Reminder, we have no sale next week. Our next sale will be in 2 weeks on Tuesday, June 9th. A reminder that all cattle must be pre-booked in. If you would like to pre-book your cattle or have any questions, please give us a call at the office at 1204-385-2537. This has been Blaine Houston reporting for the Gladstone Auction Mart for the week of

0: May 26th. 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
6: Right now, there is a yellow warning for heat in the arm of Portage, including St. Ambrose. Tonight, there is a few clouds with winds eastward of 30 kilometers an hour and a low of 16. Tomorrow is sunny, becoming a mix of sun and cloud in the afternoon, with a risk of thunderstorm late in the afternoon as well. Winds south of 30 kilometers an hour, a high of 34, a humidex of 37, and a UV index of 8, or very high. Clearing late in the evening, risk of thunderstorm early in the evening with wind south of 20 and a low of 21. Friday is sunny with a high of 35. 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

What is the ideal thermostat setting for winter and summer? The experts weigh in, and I'll tell you all about it after Morgan Wallen. But first, the Chris Buck Band, One Two Step.

0: Lies, lies. I'm Sharon Church. That's what I think about this article that I just read. The ideal thermostat setting for winter and summer. Okay, apparently 20 degrees Celsius, that's 68 Fahrenheit, is considered the ideal winter thermostat setting. And experts call 25 degrees Celsius the magic number for the summer months. What? Are you kidding me? What kind of experts are they talking to? Experts in discomfort, I'd say. No, it's got to be 22 degrees all year round. Now, according to Direct Energy, 25 degrees Celsius, that's 78 Fahrenheit, hits the sweet spot between keeping everyone cool in the summer and keeping a rein on your energy bill. Okay, well, I'm not looking for logical money-saving solutions. I'm looking for maximum comfort in my home. And if that means a higher bill, so be it.
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3: Right now, there is a yellow warning for heat in the arm of Portage, including St. Ambrose. Tonight, there is a few clouds with winds eastward of 30 kilometers an hour and a low of 16. Tomorrow is sunny, becoming a mix of sun and cloud in the afternoon, with a risk of thunderstorm late in the afternoon as well. Winds south of 30 kilometers an hour, a high of 34, a humidex of 37, and a UV index of 8, or very high. Clearing late in the evening, risk of thunderstorm early in the evening with wind south of 20 and a low of 21. Friday is sunny with a high of 35. Your ultimate weather companion, available on the go. 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I'm Matt Schroeder.
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0: Big happy birthday to Josh Ross. Hate how you look. I don't hate how you look. I think you're a nice young man. Young, emphasis on the young. Turns out he's 30 years old. Well, I guess it's not young and it's not old. It's kind of right in the middle there. Happy birthday, Josh Ross. I'm Sharon Church, wrapping up for today. Lots of great tunes, though, still coming up before the top of the hour. Stick around for Brett Kissel, Let Your Horses Run, and Zach Top, Sounds Like the Radio, coming up next.
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1: Tonight is clear with winds southeast of 20 kilometers an hour and a low of 16. I'm Matt Schroeder. Manitoba's legislature has been locked in a marathon sitting as opposition MLAs push for tax change they say would provide more relief to lower-income Manitobans. Portage Lisgar MLA Jeff Bariza says the Progressive Conservatives are trying to convince the government to support an amendment that would remove Manitoba income tax for people making less than $30,000 a year. Portage Lisgar MLA Jeff Bariza explains that the party is trying to achieve.
2: We've introduced an amendment to the government's bill. We are recommending if anybody is making less than $30,000, they will not pay Manitoba tax on that, basically. So if it's a single person, they would basically be saving approximately $1,500.
1: He adds if it was a husband and wife or a couple, they could save up to $3,000. Bruza explains it's to let the people decide how they want to spend that money. He notes the current government proposal to remove provincial sales tax from some food items would result in much smaller savings. The debate has now continued for more than a day as opposition MLAs continue speaking in the chamber. The second phase of Portage La Prairie's three-year road construction project has been started, with crews returning to complete several major projects this summer. Parts of Lorne Avenue and Crescent Road West were finished last year. Manager of Engineering Matt Phillips gives the remaining outline.
3: We still have the majority of the work remaining. We are overlaying Lorne Avenue this year from 12th Street to 18th, as well as Gigget Avenue from 18th to 21st. And we will be continuing the reconstruction of Crescent Road West.
1: City officials hope to have the season's road program wrapped up by the end of September, weather permitting. Portage La Prairie residents are taking advantage of a welcome stretch of warm weather this week, with parks and outdoor spaces seeing more families out enjoying the sunshine. One local mom says the change in weather has been a great reason to get her children outside. Astley Lesage, Portage resident.
4: We will try our best to be outside every day this week since the forecast is beautiful with lots of sunshine.
1: With sunny conditions expected through much of the week, many families say they plan to spend more time at parks, trails, and other outdoor spaces. The return of warmer weather is also providing a boost to community gathering spaces across Portage. The Portage La Prairie Rotary Club is saying goodbye to outgoing president Dave Roberts. Roberts is leaving Portage and moving back to the PAW after more than 4 years with the club, including a milestone 75th anniversary year. Robert says the club's anniversary gala stands out as a major highlight.
5: Last year, I was kind of on our webpage and I noticed that this was going to be the 75th year, so I brought it to the club. I said, you know, this is kind of it's a highlight of our existence sort of here in Portage La Prairie. It's 75 years, let's do something. And it was spectacular.
1: The gala also helped launch the club's new legacy project, a proposed indoor play space at Stride Place. Former President Preston Meyer will take over the presidency as an interim basis until the club finds a new leader. Stay connected, stream anytime and anywhere by downloading our Portage Online app today.
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1: Right now there is a yellow warning for heat in the arm of Portage, including St. Ambrose. Tonight there is a few clouds with winds eastward of 30 kilometers an hour and a low of 16. Tomorrow is sunny, becoming a mix of sun and cloud in the afternoon, with a risk of thunderstorm late in the afternoon as well.

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2: Right now, there is a yellow warning for heat in the arm of Portage, including St. Ambrose. Tonight, there is a few clouds with winds eastward of 30 kilometers an hour and a low of 16. Tomorrow is sunny, becoming a mix of sun and cloud in the afternoon, with a risk of thunderstorm late in the afternoon as well. Winds south of 30 kilometers an hour, a high of 34, a humidex of 37, and a UV index of 8 or very high. Clearing late in the evening, risk of thunderstorm early in the evening with wind south of 20 and a low of 21. Friday is sunny with a high of 35. 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

0: Do you ever feel like you're the last one to know what's going on? 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
4: Right now, there is a yellow warning for heat in the arm of Portage, including St. Ambrose. Tonight, there is a few clouds with winds eastward of 30 kilometers an hour and a low of 16. Tomorrow is sunny, becoming a mix of sun and cloud in the afternoon, with a risk of thunderstorm late in the afternoon as well. Winds south of 30 kilometers an hour, a high of 34, a humidex of 37, and a UV index of 8, or very high. Clearing late in the evening, risk of thunderstorm early in the evening, with winds south of 20 and a low of 21. Friday is sunny with a high of 35. Your ultimate weather companion, available on the go. 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I'm Matt Schroeder.
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